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0: 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You just heard the Beach Boys with Wouldn't It Be Nice. Before that, let me see, what did we have? We had Billy Idol with Eyes Without a Face. And then to start off that set, we had Rhymin' and Stealin' by Beastie Boys. If you hadn't already noticed, this is a new DJ in the booth. I'm DJ Caliber, and I'm joined by my good friends, DJ Contrivance and DJ Esper. They're not on mic right now because reasons, but you'll see them. You'll hear them.
1: We're working.
0: Yeah, we're working. We're doing something. Anything I can say about this set? I don't think so. I like the Beach Boys.
2: Oh, wow.
0: Yeah, the Beach Boys is pretty nice. What? Let me fix this mic real quick. But who gives a flip about the Beach Boys right now? Wait, what? Oh. All right, hit it, DJ Contrivance.
1: First of all, I'm going by DJ Two Drinks tonight. Because I came in here with two drinks.
0: Mm-hmm, mm-hmm.
1: What? Non-alcoholic. It's a Dr. Pepper and a juice.
0: It looks so good.
1: You want my Dr. Pepper and my juice? Well, you can't have them.
0: I want the juice.
1: Anyways, the truth of the matter is, we got some extra people in the booth because it's Fall Pledge, which means it's time for you to open up your hearts and your wallets,
0: mm-hmm.
1: and let the money fly out and into our donation fund, because we are a college radio station. We don't run ads, you know. We want to keep it that way. We'd love to keep it that way, and we need your donations to keep it that way. So we'd love to have your donations be wonderful. There are a variety of little gifts you can get. There is a killer t-shirt design.
0: It's beautiful.
1: And there's a special, for this pledge only, vinyl-shaped magnet. And it's got a little Radio K sticker on the inside, and it's got little ridges like a vinyl would.
0: Oh.
1: And it's so cute, and it's wonderful. And you can only get it if you donate to Pledge this year.
0: Mm-hmm.
1: So, you know, consider it. Maybe you should donate. Because when else are you going to get these kinds of opportunities?
0: It's a once-in-a-lifetime kind of deal.
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0: 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If you feel like, please.
1: That's right.
0: About the next set, though.
1: Yes.
0: What do I got going on? So, to get everybody, like, happy and hyped, because it's a Friday. I think everybody should be happy on a Friday.
1: It's true.
0: And October just started.
1: Ooh.
0: I don't want to spoil the next song, but it's pretty awesome.
1: Pretty hype.
0: So, stay tuned.
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0: You just heard the Psychedelic Furs with Love with Love My Way. Before that, we had what do we have? We had Crimson and Clover by Tommy James and the Shondells. And then to start it off, we had Panic at the Disco with High Hopes.
2: High hopes.
0: You got anything to say about this set, DJ Contrivance?
2: No.
0: I wanted to start it off high, ignoring the Beach Boys song. Well, the Beach Boys songs was a pretty hype song, but Panic at the Disco. You had to get Vinyl Day started
2: off right.
0: Yeah. Also, if you did not know,
2: I guess middle off right.
0: Wait, what?
2: It's not really the start of Vinyl Day.
3: Oops.
0: Oh, it's like the towards the end. Because we got DJs coming in after this too, as well. Yeah. But
2: pretty much halfway. Yeah, we still got DJs coming in.
0: Yeah.
2: And you know what? It's a special, special day. It's a special, special week,
0: yeah.
2: Actually.
0: Yeah.
2: You know why?
0: What's up?
2: It's Pledge. it's freaking Pledge, which means your favorite college radio station, filled with all these kooky characters, is in need of a donation or two, perhaps.
0: Mm-hmm.
2: We are ad-free, we are strange, and we are unique, one of a kind, this station is. And we'd love to keep it going. We'd love to keep all of these things going, and we need your help. We need your help to do it.
0: So if you want to go to radiok.org. And if you see like that big blue button on the on your right,
2: it seems to say like something like donate. Oh,
0: wait.
2: Perhaps you should click on that one and support the K. Support your local college radio station. We'd love it if you did. We'd love it so much. We love it so much. You'd make us so happy.
0: I think it's really sweet how they're starting off with like Vinyl Day. I was not prepared for Vinyl Day, I'm not gonna lie. But I think the theme is pretty. So we've been around for 33 years?
2: Yeah.
0: I feel like a newbie saying that out loud. But dang, that's beautiful. 33 years playing vinyls at 30. It's like the huge ones that are playing at 33. I'm not a vinyl person.
2: RPM.
0: I'm more of like a CD person.
2: Sure.
0: So I'm like a newbie on air, but. Sure.
2: And you know what? We'd like to keep running for 33 more years.
0: Yeah. But.
2: Up next, song-wise, we got a listener request.
0: Thank you.
2: Don't worry. We were able to find it. You're going to hear some Billy Joel right here on Radio K. Real
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1: You just heard.
0: The Needle and the Damage Done.
1: The Needle and the Damage Done.
0: By Neil Young.
1: By Neil Young.
0: And before that.
1: Before that.
0: We had Reminiscing by Little River Band.
1: Reminiscing by Little River Band.
0: And then it started off,
1: we had.
0: Scenes from an Italian restaurant.
1: Some of Scenes from an Italian restaurant.
2: We tried. We tried our best.
1: We really did try. We tried so hard.
0: We tried. We really tried.
1: I started screaming.
0: It's hard. It's hard out here.
2: Do we want to?

0: if it's like
1: surely
0: an existing phrase, like, you know, I don't like, it's not an idiom that I've ever heard before.
1: No,
0: but
2: oh yeah, bro, that reminds me. I think I was telling you like last 2 weeks ago, I was listening to Anthony Green, one of his bands.
0: Yeah,
2: is called, is it the, I think it's called Audience of One. That might be the,
0: yeah, he has so many bands.
2: But Audience of One.
0: I have friends who are Anthony Green heads,
2: but one of them, I realized one of his song titles, like, it's like Flower, I'm gonna search this up, because Flower Fist and Bestial Wall, whale, that comes from somewhere, and I was like, whoa, people make references.
0: Yeah. A lot of those emo guys are like into, they're pretty well read, or at least at the very least I know that like Jeff Rickley of Thursday and Anthony Green are. And that's a pretty small sample size, but like in general, a lot of emo tends to be kind of like, in terms of like the things that they reference, a little bit cerebral in nature.
2: Maybe this is sort of related, but I swear I've been like I've been listening to like a whole bunch of emo recently. And I swear when they like my algorithm, it'll just like show me like other emo songs. So many emo songs, maybe it's just like the recent emo bands, they sample Juno a whole bunch.
1: You know, speaking of emo songs,
0: well, I want to, you go ahead.
1: No, are you going to say something else?
0: I was going to say, I'm the person at the station who oversees the donations. Thank you, by the way, for anyone who's donated.
1: Yeah, that's what I was gonna
0: But we've gotten some mixed messaging regarding emo. We've gotten a couple donations, like donation messages that say, love everything you play except for the emo. And we've gotten one that says, I listen because of the Saturday Emo Show, which I hosted. It's not happening this semester, but it'll be back next semester. So if that was you, don't worry. And thank you for tuning in, by the way.
1: Yes.
0: But it's like, huh, you really can't please everyone. Emo is a polarizing genre.
1: It is. And, you know, whether or not you want to hear more of it or you'd rather not hear as much, Radio Kate has got it for you. We've got it.
0: We've got it for you.
1: We've got it for you.
2: There's so many DJs with, like, varying music tastes.
1: It's true. You know, I run a ska show.
2: That's
1: third
2: beautiful.
1: Wave, different from the other ska show.
2: Beautiful, beautiful.
0: I run a Vocaloid show now, which I don't know how popular that genre is among our listeners, but it's really fun for me, and I think that I have some stuff to say about it.
1: Why not try it out? You know, Radio K is maybe one of the only places you can experience such a wide range of music stylings, all within minutes of each other.
2: And I'm DJ Caliber. I wanted to say that joke earlier, but DJ Control. I don't do any show. I just do this. seven to nine.
0: Well, DJ Caliber used to co-host emo.
2: I used to co-host, but it's like that old person. Oh, it's like that person that used to work at your workplace coming in and is like, I used to work here. Like, what do you guys do differently now? I'm that person. Whenever I mentioned I co-hosted the emo show, I'm like, good memories I had. Like, really good memories.
0: But if you would like to help support us, if you like what Radio K has to offer,
1: if you loved when DJ Caliber was co-hosting,
2: if you love my old days, you should go to radiok.org. And if you see that blue button,
1: it says donate.
2: Would you mind pressing it for
1: me?
2: Would you
1: perhaps?
2: Please?
1: Chance a click? Donate. Donate any amount you'd like. Anything helps. Everything helps. We love you all the same. You can get some fun swag if you do donate.
2: If you donate at the 127 level, which is, let me see, what is that? $10 a month. You could get our limited edition student curated t-shirt.
1: That's right.
2: And if you just go on the main website,
1: you can get
2: a glance at it, and it's fire. It's really fire.
0: Well, okay, I think we've kept the people from their music for long enough.
2: Wait, real quick.
1: I suppose that's true.
2: Real quick, I want to shout out, did we shout out the listener that requested the Billy Joel song? Rowan, thank you so much.
1: Thank you.
2: For donating.
1: We're sorry.
2: And we're sorry about the Billy Joel song. We're going to keep trying here at Radio K.
1: Real.
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0: Radio K. Real call. Oh, my bad. You go, actually. You go.
1: No. You already said it.
0: My bad. Okay.
1: Finish it.
0: Real? Who wants to finish it for me?
2: College.
1: Radio.
0: You just heard. Do you want to announce it?
1: No. Okay. No, okay. You just heard the B-52s with Love Shack. Before that was Smiths.
0: We had the Smiths.
1: With Last Night. I dreamt that somebody loved me. Then we had Todd Rundgren with I Saw the Light. So kind of a sad set here.
0: I thought it was pretty awesome, though, that, like, to, like, switch it from, what is it, the Smiths, Last Night I Dreamt That Somebody Loved Me, to the B-52s. Who liked that transition? Will you email in? Matter of fact, can you donate it?
1: Donate. Hey, if you liked that transition, donate to Radio K.
2: Yeah, show us your love for our creative, uniqueness.
0: If you like what your local college DJs are doing on air,
1: let us know.
2: If you don't like it, you can also donate and tell us that you don't like it in your donation message.
1: And we'll probably stop. No promises, but
0: we'll see it out. We'll hear you out.
1: We'll see what we can do.
0: But on a serious note, though,
1: it is Pledge.
0: And we are playing vinyl.
1: Only vinyl.
2: It's Pledge, and we are Radio K, and we're playing vinyl.
1: I have bag. I have purse.
0: But
1: yeah,
0: I don't know. I think college radio is worth $10 a month. You know, just kind of give like a baseline, like $10 a month. But I think the other DJs in booth might think like $21 a month, or perhaps like
1: hold on a second.
0: Like $43 a month. How about 85? I'm thinking 85.
1: I feel like you're putting words in our mouth. I mean,
2: but
1: not
2: indeed,
1: to say,
2: whatever is in your budget to donate.
1: Right.
2: Yeah. We appreciate anything and everything.
1: Anything and everything.
2: It helps us out so much.
1: Even if it's a dollar.
2: Yeah.
1: Even if it's a dollar. Just head on over to radiok.org. There is a bright blue donate button on the website. If you click on that, it'll bring you to a little form you can fill out to donate. You can also on our homepage see the kinds of merch that you can get depending on the amount you donate. And there's a lot more fun stuff on the website, but, you know, check it out, see what you can do, you know, make a big impact today.
0: Make an impact on us today.
1: On us.
2: Yeah.
0: And I also want to say sorry to this listener that requested Flaming Lips Waiting for Superman Mokran remix. Do we have that on CD? Well, it's vinyl day, so we couldn't play it.
1: No, we couldn't play it.
0: But do you know if we have that on CD?
1: I have no idea.
0: Oh. We don't know anything at all, but...
1: We don't know anything.
0: But thank you for requesting and trying. Yes.
2: We'll listen to the song on our own, and we'll see if we have it and can maybe play it another time.
1: Yeah. That's true. Mm-hmm.
0: And
1: we
0: also,
1: will.
0: Shout out to the caller that requested Frank Zappa. Unfortunately, we also do not have that on vinyl.
1: Thank you nonetheless.
0: Thank you nonetheless. We always appreciate listeners. Listeners like you.
1: Listeners
0: keep like local college radio going.
1: Like you.
0: Thank you. Now, what about next set? What are we playing next set?
1: You're
0: a bunch of oldies.
1: Oh. You're the one in charge.
0: True. It's just a whole bunch of oldies. If you like old head music.
2: Or if you are an old head.
0: If you are an old head, you might like this one. It goes way back. Let me see. Actually, no. We're not going to see anything.
1: Don't see anything.
0: You're going to listen to my beautiful set that lasts technically 8 minutes. But it's going to happen.
1: Right here on Radio K.
0: Real?
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1: DJ Caliber is so frazzled that he just completely forgot the.
0: I'm sorry.
2: It's been a mess in the booth. Can I tell you
1: something? We're like devolving back into what's the first organism called? Tiktaalik?
2: I don't know.
1: We're turning back into Tiktaalik in the booth
2: in
1: presently.
2: The booth. That's right.
1: Anyway, what did we just hear?
0: We just heard Anna Ann by They Might Be Giants. Before that, we had Blue Sunday by The Doors. And then to start off, we had My Funny Valentine by Chet Baker. I wanted to make this one like pretty chill. But then I forgot all of a sudden, and then I put on They Might Be Giants, and I was like, you know what?
2: Anna Ang is a chill song.
1: It's a good vibe song.
2: Listen, okay, I was just at the They Might Be Giants concert.
0: They were literally just here
2: they
0: yesterday.
2: They were literally just here, and they're still here, actually, technically.
0: Oh, wait, because aren't they doing, like, three shows,
2: they're
0: right?
2: They're doing two, I believe. I heard two, but maybe they're doing three.
0: Yeah, no, I saw on the website.
2: Anyways, it was so awesome. Guys, it was so awesome. They played Anna Ang. They played Communists Have the Music. What? They played all of the Lincoln album.
0: Did they play Kiss Me, Son of Something?
2: No, they didn't play Kiss Me, Son of God, which I wish they had, but they didn't play that one. They played so many good songs, and it was so fun. It was like listening to a podcast in between a They Might Be Giants album. Like, it was really, really fun, because they just talked in between. Dang. And then at some point, they kept, like, walking off the stage for, like, 5 minutes, and everyone would just keep cheering, and then they'd come back on and play, like, two more songs. And then they walk off again, and people would keep cheering. It was really fun. I don't know. I just wanted to talk about it.
1: Well, DJ Contrivance was busy supporting... DJ Two Drinks.
2: Thank you.
1: While DJ Two Drinks was busy supporting They Might Be Giants, you can support your favorite local radio station.
2: That's right.
1: For probably a fraction of the cost of seeing They Might Be Giants.
2: Oh,
1: per
2: a
1: month.
2: Fraction.
1: We're getting a call.
2: If you're calling, please call again.
1: If we
2: don't make it to your calling time.
0: But
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0: We got a baby in the booth.
1: For the sake of donating.
2: For the sake of donating.
1: Yeah, we're DJ Two Drinks is devolving.
2: I'm aging backwards, much like time travel would do to you. Because this theme is time travel. Because we're time traveling.
0: 33 years back, it was 19... Let me see, because that's when Radio K was a thing.
1: 1993.
0: 33 yep. years in the future. What year will it be? Math. 2059.
1: Hopefully this station is still going by 2059.
2: Yes.
1: Your donations will help make that possible.
2: Exactly. 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
0: Every anything.
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1: And let's get back to the music.
2: Do you got a taste for what's coming up next?
0: I got one taste. Oh, wait. I was trying to do something funny with that, but I can't.
2: Oh, okay. Okay.
0: But okay. We're going to go on a little journey right now.
2: A journey?
0: Some might say...
2: Are we going to take a road?
0: We might take a road.
2: Oh!
0: I tell you if it's somewhere? I don't know.
2: Perhaps it's a road to... 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

0: 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You just heard Mazzy Star. I think that's how you pronounce it.
1: Yep.
0: Mazzy Star with Be My Angel. For that, we had Macho Man parentheses live.
1: Macho Man live.
0: By Village People. And then it started it all. You okay?
2: We had a ghost in the booth who seems to have just hit his head and materialized back into like a sort of corporeal form. That's anyway, right. What was before that, DJ Khaled?
0: To start off that set, we had Road to Nowhere by Talking Heads. Who was there for the last break?
1: who remember?
0: Who remembers the last break? That was a pretty smooth transition, I want to say real quick.
1: Really?
0: It
1: was pretty abrupt.
0: I think it was pretty awesome.
1: I mean, it was good.
0: If I was a listener, I'd start laughing. I'd be like, yo, those college DJs. Oh my God.
1: Those DJs. I was adding to it. Adding to the bit.
0: No.
1: Okay, all right. No, it's
0: anyways. Anything to say about the set?
1: Well, as DJ Two Drinks, I have to say, you know, it was a great set. I love the Village People. I love Macho Man. We were talking in the booth because DJ Caliber thought I said Macho Man. We were saying that why has no one created a parody of Macho Man that's Macho Man, and it's about performative males.
2: Like the kind of guy who doesn't actually like matcha but drinks it because he thinks it makes him seem more interesting.
1: Yeah.
2: Which, might I add, as someone who's been drinking matcha since the age of like maybe 8 or so,
1: sure.
2: I don't like that matcha has become like a thing that like people has become a hallmark of like performativity, because what if I just genuinely like matcha?
1: Yeah, that's true.
2: And now people think that I'm performative because of it?
0: Mm-hmm.
2: Like, I don't know.
0: This matcha stuff gets
2: serious. I'm performative
0: serious.
2: In other ways.
1: Yeah.
2: Can we talk about that?
1: Yeah. Hey, maybe I genuinely love matcha, and I'm just pretending to read these books. Maybe I don't know how to read. Oh, well.
2: Yeah, what if I'm illiterate and I love matcha? What then?
1: What then? And what if I carry around a vinyl because it's my comfort object? Anyways, speaking of vinyl, you know, today is our vinyl day. Today is the day where we play all vinyl. And you know why? It's the day where we play all vinyl.
2: Why?
1: It's Pledge. That's right. It's Radio K's 33rd Pledge? No, like 66th Pledge or something.
2: Really? Speaking of performativity, if you want to show that you're not a performative Radio K listener...
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0: Truth.
1: Especially because, depending on the level you donate at, you could get a physical... item to prove that you donated to Radio K. You could get a t-shirt with a beautiful, beautiful graphic on it designed by us, the students, not us in the booth, but...
2: One of the DJs.
1: One of the DJs.
0: Yeah.
1: DJ
2: Sugar Cookie.
1: DJ Sugar Cookie?
0: Oh, yeah. No way.
1: And you could even get a special edition, this pledge only, vinyl magnet. Not the material vinyl. The item vinyl.
2: It's shaped like a little record.
1: It's so cute. It says Radio K on the middle. It's wonderful.
2: And you can carry it around in your tote bag and use it as a coaster for your matcha.
1: It's true, which you genuinely love. And read some books, which you cannot read. Or you can. I don't know. But if you'd like to, you can head on over to RadioK.org. There's a big blue donate button. You can't miss it. Check it out. Check out the beautiful t-shirt design. You'll love it. You know what? And speaking of loving things, what music do we have coming up next?
0: Wait, this fire transition. I think it's been enough time. I'm playing Billy Joel again. But it's the Billy Joel song that everyone knows. I want, on the count of three, wait, let's shout out the Billy Joel song without looking at the screen.
1: One, two, three. Rock and
2: piano
1: roll.
2: Man.
1: Okay.
0: DJ Esper is right. We're playing Piano Man right here.
1: Radio K.
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0: Radio. Hey, you got greedy and you got two. What the heck, man? Sorry. Anyways, you heard. Anyways, you just heard One Fine Morning by Lighthouse. Before that, we had 50 Ways to Leave Your Lover Live by Simon and Garfunkel.
1: That's a lot of ways.
0: And then started off, we had Piano Man by Billy Joel. Wait, real quick, did anyone listen to that one song? You guys, it's like in the 2010s. It was like 50 Ways to Die.
2: Yes, yes.
0: By Train.
1: By Train.
2: No, I didn't listen to Train.
0: Oh, wait, were you referencing the Dumb Ways to Die?
1: Yeah.
0: Oh, wait.
1: I don't think it's 50.
0: 50 Ways to Die. No.
1: It's like...
0: Ways to Die by Train. 50 Ways to Say Goodbye, my bad.
1: Yeah.
0: It's like, my heart is paralyzed.
1: Okay, all right. We don't need to sing the song.
0: I remember I would get on, like, the Sing app. You know that one? And I would... You know the one where it, like, bounces and it says... And it, like, shows you if, like, you're singing on... I would get on that app daily and sing this song. And I just wanted to... I feel like this would... The 50 Ways to Say Goodbye is probably, like, a reference to... Simon and Garfunkel. Well, no.
2: It could be.
1: It is. The title is a reference. Anyways, okay.
0: Real talk.
1: Real talk. I was going to say something. Oh, that's right. We had some lovely, lovely people.
0: Two
1: donations from Dan and Kevin. Thank you so much. We loved hearing about Kevin's pet bunny. Thank you.
0: Aw. And it says, Radio K is unlike any other station I've listened to.
1: Aw.
0: So thanks for keeping me and my pet bunny on our toes.
1: Ah, all right.
0: That's beautiful.
1: We love hearing it. Thank you, Dan, as well, again, because I feel like I thanked Kevin twice, and now I got to thank Dan twice. And also, shout out to...
0: A caller's friend,
1: Caller's friend.
2: Jaime.
1: Which is beautiful. Beautiful.
0: Awesome name.
1: Yes, thank you to everyone who's donated. This is shaping up to be our last break here.
0: Yeah,
1: but that doesn't mean it should be the last time you tune in. You know why?
0: Wait, this fire transition.
1: Because we're cool. Because we're a cool station. We're one of a kind.
2: And if you want to keep us alive.
1: Keep us alive.
2: Please. We want to live.
0: Go. RadioK.org. Go. Blue button on the right. Go. If you want to tap... I don't know, anything on there. Any amount works. I'm going to stop
1: amount,
0: the...
1: We love you no matter what amount you give us.
2: Yeah.
1: Because we
2: appreciate that you're having a wonderful night.
1: Yes. Because we sure are. You know, we sure are. DJ Two drinks. My two non-alcoholic drinks that were juice and a Dr. Pepper. They're gone. Guys, they're gone.
2: DJ No Drinks.
1: It's DJ No Drinks, which means I'm back to DJ Contrivance.
0: Welcome back, DJ Contrivance.
1: Thank you so much. I blacked out for 2 hours. I don't know what happened. Thank you so much for listening. But stay tuned. There's more music coming your way.
0: We got music from, what are your guys' names again?
2: DJ Esper.
1: Formerly DJ Two Drinks. Now it's DJ Contrivance.
0: Now DJ Contrivance. And this is DJ Caliber. I'm DJ Caliber. This is going to be our last break. But there is always more music. Music 24/7.
1: We love it.
0: We got music personalized. Oops. Personalized. Does that make sense?
1: Mm-hmm. Sure.
2: Yeah.
0: Let's just hit it. You're going to... It's Radio K.
1: Real.
2: College.
1: Oh, hold on. One more time.
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4: 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You were just listening to the Jazz June's SEG, Sharon Von Etten's Mistakes, Al West's Rabbit Brush 2, and Fontaine DC's Syntophia. I won't lie, I just got in. My name is DJ Birdie. I plan on playing vinyl today because I heard that was the theme for Pledge. Yay! Yippee! We have Pledge. So please, please donate if you love Radio K and want to keep it going. That's what it is. It's our once a semester fundraiser, I guess. It's like a telethon. I thought, not gonna lie, I thought there'd be other people here with me, but it's just me tonight. I do hope that next week I do have some more people in, if we do have Pledge still going. But tonight I have No Doubt's Ex-Girlfriend coming up. I have Jimi Hendrix's Fire. Those are the first two vinyl that I have set up. And then I have Apheus's I Wish You Were Mine, which is Dance Hall. I've been really enjoying Dance Hall, I won't lie. But I think we should get right back in, or we should get right back into the music here at Radio K, Real College Radio.

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You just heard No Doubt's Ex-Girlfriend, Jimi Hendrix's Fire, Ghostface Killah's Apollo Kids featuring Raekwon, Sade's I Will Be Your Friend, and Roy Ayers Ubiquity's The Third Eye. I won't lie, I really enjoy Jimi Hendrix, of course. He's a goat. I think, though, my fave recently, because I've heard of Sade, but I don't think I've heard I Will Be Your Friend. I actually really enjoyed it. I think I'll have to give that whole album a listen to, or at least I'll have to give it a playthrough here during like all my sets this semester. But I think we should get back into it, because I've been trying to play vinyl. All what you heard so far has been on vinyl. But I'm pretty sure I'm going to rely on the computer for a little bit, just so I can put some stuff away and so I can get some CDs prepped, because I think I'm going to play some CDs. I don't think I'm going to do vinyl all day. I don't think I have it in me to find all vinyl songs, but I have some Young Thug, Arctic Monkeys, and Erykah Badu coming up next, so I hope that those will be good, and then I'll get into CDs either after my next break or just before it. But I think we should get right back into the music here at Radio K, Real College Radio.

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You just heard Young Thug Surf, Arctic Monkeys Fluorescent Adolescent, Erykah Badu and the Alchemist Crossfade, Alpheus's I Wish You Were Mine, Soul Uprising's The Uprising, The Strokes' Ode to the Mets, and Marco Valle's Agua de Coco. I won't lie, I've been loving Brazilian music here at Radio K. So I won't lie, my favorite was probably Agua de Coco, though The Strokes was really good. Soul Uprising I really did like, and Erykah Badu is always goated. Always goated, always, always. But coming up next, we have Slick Rick, Mr. Vegas, and some more, a couple more vinyl. I might try to find some more, depending on how I'm feeling, in this next hour that I have left-ish. An hour and 4 minutes. I have to get my math right. I'm sorry about that. But for the next round hour, I'll be playing hopefully more hip-hop, more R&B, if I can find any. And hopefully a lot more reggae or international, especially Brazilian, if I can find more. I do have one by various artists, so I might just keep that in and play like a couple songs off of that, a couple more songs, depending on how I'm feeling, if I really do want to keep that one in. But I think we should get back to the music here, get right into Slick Rick, right here at Radio K, Real College Radio.

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You just heard Slick Rick's Children's Story, Mr. Vegas's You've Made Me So Happy, Martha Reeve and the Vandellas, Love is like a Heat Wave, Lighthouse's Love of a Woman, MF Doom's Shallots, Shaggy's Angel, and Eggman Sunley's Dalma. I won't lie, Shaggy's a goat, so I'm going to say Shaggy's up there, and one of my favorites of this set, but all-time favorite's got to be Slick Rick's Children's Story. Don't know how I first heard it, or like when, but ever since I first listened to it, I've just been loving it, playing it on repeat, basically, almost once a month, honestly, but gonna get this off my chest. I have no idea what to do for the next half hour. I doubt I have like maybe one vinyl left. I'm gonna play The Doors. I think I'm gonna do that. I say that because it depends on how I feel and if all of these songs that I have in queue, like ready to play in Zeta, in CD form and whatever form. I don't know if that'll take up the rest of the 30. I might stay a little bit after because I gotta put stuff away, but just so that all my songs can play too. And that way we're not running out, like running over time and over the other spots. Won't lie. Don't want to be doing, or over the station ID. I don't want to be doing that. Oop. Might be saying a little bit too much from the back end, but I figure y'all should know that I'm running a little behind and that I don't know what to do right now. Like, I'm just going to chat for a little sec because I need to waste time. But coming up next, I have, don't even know if I want to try on these names right now, but Rita Ribeiro on like some more Brazilian music I have coming up next. And then I have Fiona Apple's Linda's, and then I'm going to get more into my music with Travis Scott, Sessa, Daft Punk, and Erykah Badu. I'm thinking that'll be, and maybe the Doors near the end. But I want to end it off on Hot BB. I won't lie, I've been loving that song, but I figure we should get right back to the music here at Radio K, where we play real college radio.

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Case of Rastafari, so the story goes. On and back and forth. The evolution's absolute. Tours and shows with groupie who wouldn't hesitate if he had to shoot, though he'd rather not. Forever been the elephant in the room that everyone can't wait to run and tell about. The head to the body of the belligerent militant group that sponsors the revolution that will not be televised. Decide to cross those little guys, you've obviously been ill-advised. Yet and still, the question that arises to the mind, will he make it? Was it worth it? Did he win? Will he survive? The rodeo.

too like true goy. 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In Paris for hit, boy. These ain't the same type of hits, boy. 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You miss, boy. Your numbers don't add up on the blue. That was 10 years ago. If you know, you know.

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1: I'm DJ Vera, and I'm the production director at Radio K. One of my favorite things about the K is the connections I have been able to make through it. 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
2: 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You were just listening to Rita Ribeiro's Romanticos, Luca Mendoza's Ha Diaz, Fiona Apple's Criminal, Travis Scott's Apple Pie, and Pusha T's If You Know, You Know. Coming up next, I have Vince Staples' TV Guide, Daft Punk's Rock and Roll, and Erykah Badu and The Alchemist's Hot BB. This will be the last of the night that I do. The last... Sorry, I'm trying to think of the right words. The last DJ break that I do. Though, I won't lie, it has been a good night. I've been keeping it up. Honestly, I didn't think I'd be making it through the last hour, because I didn't think I'd have enough music to go through. I did have I know for sure, two listeners, so I'd like to thank my boys for listening today, and I'd like to thank anybody else who is listening, that I love y'all, and I wish y'all would be listening 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

0: Whoa, dude, is that a time machine? 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

looking at? 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

0: I'm from the year 3026, where awesome music is broadcasted through an interdimensional neurotransmission network. 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

0: Whoa, dude, is that a time machine? 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

stop, drop, and roll. That's Paz High Roll. They say 10 toes, but you just wallow with your toes. I say you built for dispose. How hard are stones? Keep your chin high. It's gonna be wallowing by your nose. 3-5-4, they say to anybody's foes. Let's see you for work. Let's see how your feet work. Let's see how you roll.

two arms, you can hold with the two arms in a row. 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Yeah, I'm master bones. Anything that you don't, they been climbing on this pole. You know, they're in control. It's worth it, and I know it's still being used to end control. I'm gonna come with you.

Radio K, Real College Radio. You just heard Injury Reserve with Footwork in a Forest Fire. And before that, we had Nina Jirachi with London Song. And the first song we had in that set was Magic I Want You by Jane Remover. This is DJ Nova Scotia. I'll be here from 7 to 9 per usual on this chilly, frigid, dark Saturday morning. You can tell fall is really, really starting to set in. Really was not ready for this morning. I'm still kind of in that t-shirt and short mindset over here, but yeah, no longer, definitely not. Really wanted to start this morning off right, so always had to play some Nandrachi. Want to have a lot of fun this morning. I'm super excited. I'll be heading out to Duluth after this, so that'll be super fun. And yeah, Radio K, awesome stuff. Injury Reserve is always awesome. I usually get to play some of their newer work with their By Storm project, but I always love to go back and play some of their music off of their album By the Time I Get to Phoenix. Again, that one you just heard was Footwork in a Forest Fire. Super, super unique album. I still don't really know if anyone has early something like that. It's just super, super unique, which I know sounds kind of, you know, it's very easy to say something unique, but this is generally just some of the most unique stuff I've ever heard. And it was released about, I think, four or five years ago at this point, and still absolutely nothing like it. And yeah, that's awesome about Radio K, just keep discovering new music. That's what's so awesome about it. And we are running our pledge this week, so we are asking that if you love Radio K, if you love what we do, you love discovering new music, you love what we do, very unique thing, Radio K is not really anything else like it. That's why I love being here. I love DJing here. It's super awesome. And if you love Radio K and be so inclined to hit that big blue donate button on RadioK.org, we would heavily, heavily appreciate it. Next, we're going to get into some different sounding tunes, some sane sounding tunes. I want to try to get a viewer request in here, some justice. I'm really surprised, honestly, that how little justice we have. It's honestly really surprising. So I'm going to get the one song that I see that we have from them here in this set. Unfortunately, it's one I haven't heard yet. It was surprising. I know it was the single off of their latest album, I believe, with the Tame Impala single, but so I'm very interested to hear that. I just wish we had some more in here. So yeah. But anyways, we're gonna get into Arm & Hammer and the Alchemist from their album Haram. We're gonna do Falling Out the Sky featuring Earl Sweatshirt. Super awesome track. Can't wait to get into that. And yeah, I really got nothing else left to say. Radio K, Real College Radio.

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When I got him, he was a star. Sly told you that everybody is a star.

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You just heard Weather Day with the track Angel. And before that, we had Justice and Tame Impala with One Night / All Night. And the first song we had in that set was Armand Hammer and the Alchemist, Falling Out the Sky, featuring Earl Sweatshirt. Really awesome track. I was super happy to see, I think it was about a month ago at this point, when this song and a bunch of other random hip-hop tracks got added to our library, and I was just super glad to see this kind of niche be filled out a bit more. This kind of Armand Hammer, you know, Billy Woods, Elucid, super awesome rap duo that, you know, they have together with Armand Hammer. And of course, anything produced by Alchemist is going to be super clean, super cool, and I think they work really, really well together, especially on that track. And who can complain about a really good Earl Sweatshirt feature as well? So I'm really, really happy to be playing that track. Honestly, I think I've played it at least once past few weeks. It's super, super fun, super awesome. And also that Weather Day track, always got thrown some Weather Day in here. I'm super, super excited to see them in November. I've been waiting so long to see them at this point. I think originally I was supposed to see them, I believe, about 2 years ago, opening up for Panchico, but I believe the band had visa issues, unfortunately. So thank goodness I'll finally be able to see them. Crossed fingers, knock on wood, everything later this year. And yeah. So yeah, we're going to keep going with the pledge drive here. If you think this pledge drive isn't about you in particular, then I'm talking to you right now. Maybe you don't listen every hour or even every day, but you're listening right now. So what made you actually tune in to Radio K? Was it the new music while it was still new? Was it the eclectic mix of music like you just heard us do with combining Weather Day Justice and Armand Hammer into the same three-track run? What was it? Were you just hoping to hear Neko Case pronounces Neko Case like I just did? Oop. whatever it was that made you tune in today, you listen to Radio K now. Help us out. 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Done it right now. We got the big blue button at RadioK.org. We've got certain tiers with certain rewards. We got this super neat shirt. And honestly, I'm a bit jealous of the vinyl magnet. I think it looks super cool. And if you love awesome, cool trinkets and doodads and shirts, who doesn't love shirts, you know? Donate to Radio K. Real College Radio. Yeah! I owe you.

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You just heard Susie and the Banshees with the track Sin in My Heart. And before that, we had Seeing Red by the legendary Minor Threat. And the first song we had in that set, of course, always have to include some underscores, we had Do It by Underscores off of the album You. Super fun track. Want to again showcase the eclectic mix of music here we have at the station of Radio K. At what other radio station do you see people mixing underscores and Minor Threat? I mean, I don't really know if anyone else is doing it rather than Radio K. No, actually, I do know. They're not. They're most definitely not. That's why Radio K is so awesome. 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And if you are so inclined, we would really, really appreciate it. I love DJing here at Radio K. And it is listeners like you that keep it running for students just like me. 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I'm so happy and thankful for anyone that's tuning in, to be honest, at this kind of hour on Saturday. 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
1: I'm DJ Ladybug. I started DJing at Radio K as a high schooler on Those Meddling Kids. Here I am, 4 years later. 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

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You just heard North American Scum by LCD Sound System. And before that, we had Automatic Love by Nourished by Time. And the first song we had in that set was Venturing with the song Drunk Lullaby. Really, really enjoy that LCD Sound System track. And really, haven't really listened to too much of them. But that track, super fun, super awesome. I really just need to listen to the album that's off of Sound of Silver already. Maybe one day, maybe tomorrow. No, not tomorrow. Sorry, chat. But yeah, I will listen to that eventually because that is a really awesome track. And LCD Sound System is just super awesome. Who doesn't love LCD Sound System? I mean, come on. So yeah, I will definitely be getting into that soon. And yeah, Nourished by Time. Also, always play this track specifically. That was Automatic Love that you heard before that track. Super, super fun track. No one is really doing it as fun and as well and as joyous as Nourished by Time is. That's off of the album The Passionate Ones. Super, super awesome album. Super fun album. Just something about Automatic Love, though. I keep going back to that one and Idiot in the Park. Those two tracks are just super, super fantastic. Super amazing. And of course, that Venturing track, I keep playing songs off of that new EP. Just super cool, exciting stuff here at the station, always. I mean, we could be running ads for boring stuff. We could be playing boring music that you'll forget right after we play it. But instead, we've got awesome tracks, awesome stuff. 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That's like, what is it, another third of me? 19? I don't know. I don't really know math stuff. But 33 is a large number. And I would love to see some donations coming in because I love it here at Radio K. And I want to keep doing it. Everyone here wants to keep doing it. And I'm sure that many of you out there, whoever's listening, would love to keep listening, so please consider donating. It would be very appreciated, just as much as everyone else who may not donate. We appreciate you very much as well, just for tuning in to Radio K, Real College Radio. 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

0: Radio K, Real College Radio. You just heard Hey Joe by Jimi Hendrix, and before that we had Go by Common, and the first song we had in that set was Samsara by CPU Buddha. I remember originally just scrolling through the digital library I had, and I was really very surprised to see CPU Buddha in here. They're a group down in Texas headed by Janaskis, super cool. Super eccentric, super loud, in-your-face vocals. Super awesome track. It was very, very surprised to see it here at the station. And I love it. I usually forget we have it, to be honest. But today I remembered, and I played it. And wasn't it just awesome? And after that, really fun track, Common with Go. Love, love, love that one. I really do want to versatile more in that 2000s hip-hop sound, because I do really love it. I think it's just... unfortunately, the area I know probably the least amount in when it does come to hip-hop is 2000s era stuff. So, always glad when I get to play some on here, especially that track, Go. Super amazing track, along with classic Hey Joe. We'll be getting into some other classic hits as well later down the show. And yeah, that's what's awesome about Radio K. Everything is so different. I can lead it, you know, from a CPU Buddha track, from a Common track, to a Jimi Hendrix track. Just everything super high quality. We're not in the repetition business. We are in the music you must hear business. That's Radio K. That's college radio business right there. 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If 33 isn't enough for you, let's go for 34. You should donate. We have awesome, awesome things. Do you love shirts? Do you love magnets? I mean, come on now. The magnet is actually, I'm hoping we get some extra magnets by the end of this because I think it's super cool. It's a little vinyl magnet. Who doesn't want a vinyl magnet? I mean, come on, y'all. Let's get on it. Let's do it now to Radio K. Still love you if you don't. Still love you for tuning in, but who doesn't love magnets? I love magnets. I need some magnets. Anyways, next up, got more. Eclectic, kind of an eclectic mix of tracks. We're going to start off with a track off of the new Garden album, Bootleg, with the track Bootleg, right here on Radio K, Real College Radio.
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You just heard Sophie with Is It Cold in the Water? And before that, we had A.G. Cook with Television. And the first song we had on that set, really loved this one, Bootleg by The Garden. Love that whole album. And I think this is one of my favorite tracks off of this. Again, that was the track Bootleg off of the album Bootleg. Very, very fresh album, very new album. I love it. I love The Garden. I think this is definitely their most fleshed out, most complete feeling album yet. This and Route 66, definitely my two favorite albums from them. I especially love this one. This one's just super, you can just tell they've really just got what they do down. They're just super amazing musicians. They just have a lot of fun, and you can really hear it in that track. Just amazing drum playing all throughout the entire album. I mean, these two in The Garden are amazing. They're great together, and I'm super glad that they're still making music that is this fun and this intriguing and this awesome. Bootleg, super great stuff, great music, and just like Radio K, it's great. We got great music, great live DJs, and it's also a great time to donate. 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As I mentioned earlier, we've got a smorgasbord of awesome swag. 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I really loved those A.G. Cook and Sophie tracks. Love that awesome electronic, super innovative sound. And we are going to kind of do a complete 180. We're going to get into some Sonic Youth, some Sade, and we're going to get right into it on Radio K, Real College Radio. Thank you.

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You just heard Echo 2K with the track Security. And before that, we had Feel No Pain by Sade. And the first song we had in that set of three was Feel No Pain by Sade. Definitely a bit of an eclectic mix of tracks there. I've been trying to listen to more and play more Sade on the radio, and I'm just finding out that I just really do love her stuff. Really love a lot of the tracks on Love Deluxe. I really do need to take a deeper dive into her stuff because I know I will definitely probably love all of it. And it is just, again, like earlier when I was mentioning LCD Sound System, it's just something that I want to listen to more of and that I need to listen to more of because I know I will love it. And yeah, and someone that I do already love pretty thoroughly, especially this album, E by Echo 2K. Again, that was the track Security. Definitely a fun one. I usually tend to just play Peroxide. I think that's definitely the fan favorite and honestly one of my favorites too. But I decided to go with something different today. Again, that was the track Security. That was super awesome. And yeah, and I want to give another shout out to everyone who has already donated to Radio K. It's a big thank you. But even if you haven't, this is definitely the bandwagon you want to hop onto. Because this wagon has really great bands, like Sonic Youth, like I just played earlier. And guess what? It is super easy to hop on this bandwagon. Just go to RadioK.org, hit that big blue donate button, and select the amount that is right for you. I believe you can do one payment. You can do a kind of a subscription type thing. You can do a payment every month, I believe. And you get some super awesome rewards at different tiers. Again, as I mentioned, who doesn't love knickknacks? Who doesn't love supporting great radio? It's kind of a great deal if you think about it. And I think that if you are even slightly considering donating, we would really appreciate it if you did. And if you don't, we still love you. Still very thankful that you are tuning in at such an early time, at least for a Saturday. Only the real ones are up right now, and we appreciate you very, very much. We're going to get into some older tracks here. We're going to start off with a classic track by the Kinks. This one's titled Lola, right here on Radio K, Real College Radio.

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Radio K, real college radio. You just heard Once in a Lifetime by Talking Heads. And before that, we had Competition by the Gorilla Biscuits. And the first song we had in that set was the track Lola by the Kinks. Always love to throw the Gorilla Biscuits in there representing that 80s New York hardcore straight edge sound. That track again was Competition off of the project Start Today. Super great record.

anything off of Revolution Records, anything that they release is amazing, and I highly, highly endorse that. Freaking awesome stuff. I mean, come on. It's Gorilla Biscuits. It's Start Today. It's Revolution Records. It's awesome stuff. 80s, 90s hardcore, New York hardcore. All the good stuff. All the amazing stuff. And that is what you find here at Radio K. And you know, you can do a lot more than just listen to Radio K. You can sign up to become a member of Radio K, and you'll feel great about it. You'll be supporting the radio station and the music that you love. And we want to share that love back with some swag. You'll get a limited edition shirt for a little less than $1 a day. You can run around in our mind-blowing shirt design. Have you seen such graphic design before? The answer is no. Yeah. How you dress is your own business. You know, you can wear this shirt every day if you wanted. You know, do your thing, you know, Radio K. That's how we do it. We don't judge over here. But, yeah, trading music for shirts. Isn't that a great deal? Good music for good t-shirts. I mean, what more could you want? This is why you gotta support Radio K. Donate now, radiok.org. Big, blue, beautiful donate button. My goodness. And, yeah, we're gonna keep going right here up until 9 o'clock, then we will be turning it over to Basement Vinyl, which is the only show, probably, don't quote me, once you're out there doing exclusively vinyl records on air. This track's called Mitski. No, the track's not called Mitski. The track's by Mitski. My goodness. I've been on Losing Dogs by Mitski. We're going to get right into it right here on Radio K, Real College Radio.

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0: 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You just heard R&B by Mike and Tony Seltzer off of the great album Pinball. Always love playing that one on the air. And before that, we had International Players Anthem by UGK and Outkast. And the first song we had in that set, almost for a friend, that one was I Bet on Losing Dogs by Mitski. I was super happy to see that we had that mic track in there and a few other mic tracks in there. I'm very thankful for Rock and Rollover for throwing some of that in the digital library along with that great UGK track. A lot of great vibes, super fun track. And I was just super happy to see that and play on air for everyone. And I'm not going to act like I listened to too much Mitski, but I definitely appreciated that track. I think that was super sweet, sweet track. And yeah, shout out to Vin, huge friend. And I thank him for putting me onto that. And yeah, in a bit, we're going to be handing it over to Basement Vinyl. Great show. I think the only show that plays exclusively vinyl here.
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2: Definitely at Radio K. I don't know about the Twin Cities. No. I can't say for certain whether or not it's full Twin Cities or if it's just here at Radio K. I know it's the only show at Radio K that plays it. But, I mean, I also have, or I'm DJ Big Country, host of Basement Vinyl. We'll get some vinyl on for you in a little bit. I've also got DJ Barnyard, the host of That 70s Radio.
3: I waved. I don't know why I waved. They can't see that. But hello, yes, I'm here. It's me, DJ Barnyard.
2: I was say I do miss DJ Palm Tree. I did like that name.
3: Some good things can't stick around. Some good things, you know, they gotta go the way of the wind. So.
2: But we got DJ Barnyard, who will also be on, besides for the next 2 hours from 9 to 11 a.m., he'll be on from 5 to 7 p.m., and I might be joining him for that.
3: Oh, pretty please, DJ Big Country.
2: But I have a question for you. Yes. What's your favorite Outkast song?
0: Favorite Outkast song? I've been leaning lately, especially toward Prototype.
2: Gotcha.
0: I love that track so much. Mm-hmm. And I think I've always been also a Bombs Over Baghdad kind of guy.
3: Oh, yeah. Oh,
0: absolutely. Yeah. Anything off of Stan Coney, honestly.
2: Yeah, I really... Outkast is one of those bands that I'm like, I really need to get into them. Like, I know a couple of the hits, but it's one of those bands that I feel like as soon as you go into their discography, it dives deep.
0: Absolutely. I think I definitely want to listen to more of the older stuff, like Aquemini. I'm not as well-versed in that as I am the later stuff, but I love Outkast. I mean, they're always super great, super fun. And yeah, just always love them.
2: All right. Some
0: great stuff.
2: Well, without, or do we want her?
0: I suppose I can throw a pledge in.
2: Yeah, why not?
0: Yeah, one last pledge. But yeah, if you ever heard, if you've especially enjoyed that mic track, if you ever heard, I heard on Radio K, you should become a member today. I can walk you through that right now. Type in radiok.org and hit that big blue donate button and think about, how much is a year of music worth to you? 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I think we're going to get right into another track here. Real quick, some of the Womack Sisters. This track is titled My Sisters and Me right here on Radio K. Real College Radio.

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0: Introductions again. My name is DJ Big Country. I am the host of Basement Vinyl.
1: And I'm DJ Barnyard, host of That 70s Radio Normally, coming in today to do a bit of pledge work.
0: And I really appreciate having someone here in the booth this morning. I could not be more happy to be here with y'all, just spinning vinyl. There is nothing I would rather be doing. And maybe there's something DJ Barnyard would rather be doing, but he took time out of his day. He chose to be a great friend and be here with me.
1: I mean, sleeping a little longer would be nice, but why? Who cares about sleep? I'm on that grind for Radio K, bro.
0: You're on that Radio K grind. Do you have a story about Radio K that kind of like cements why you love it? Or maybe a reason why? I'm totally putting him on the spot. We did not rehearse this at all. Or was there a reason? What was the reason you joined Radio K? Do you remember that part?
1: I can give that story, I guess. I just like, you know, kind of like with the like bands like the Replacements and Husker Du, and I guess like the Jayhawks to an extent, that I knew were like floating around when I was in high school. I was like, and obviously those bands being associated with the college rock, you know, college radio kind of scene, I was like, there's no way that the University of Minnesota that I'm going to doesn't have a college radio station. So I get here, and within like, I think like the first week when they're like setting up the tables and, you know, talking to all the little freshies coming in, I was like, oh, there's Radio K. And I didn't end up getting fully committed until my sophomore year. But yeah, that's kind of how I found this place. And now I can call it my home, you know, meet all these great people like DJ Big Country, DJ Rootbeer, my old co-host DJ Evil, you know.
0: Well, you and your Arby's talk.
1: I like how everyone remembers.
0: The infamous didn't you talk about it for like 25 minutes or something like that?
1: Yeah, it ran a little long. but yeah, I guess that is the story people remember. That's not my favorite story though from that. I remember there was one night we did a bit we called KSMR where I talked into the microphone like this for like a really extended like period of time. And our old music director at the time, I think he was music director. He might have just been an underwriter, but it was DJ Sonar called in and he was like, never do that again. That is the worst thing I've heard. And he was like driving while he was telling us this.
0: Yeah, we definitely have people who care. That's for sure.
1: And, 100%.
0: And that's fun. I mean, that is a good time. Now, we had a listener who just donated, and they said we could shout them out on air. So thank you, Amy from Minneapolis, for the $127 donation. We really appreciate you.
1: Thank you, Amy.
0: I always love shouting out the reason, because what do you want to call it? A prompt that you can answer. Everyone has a reason they listen to Radio K. What's yours? It's always great. It's always a great mix, and I never know what I'm going to hear. The DJs often make me smile. I've been listening to you for over 30 years, and I'm happy I can count on you for great radio in the Twin Cities. Rock on. Well, rock on to you, Amy, as well. We really appreciate you here.
1: Thank you very much, Amy. If you want to be like Amy, where can you go, DJ Big Country?
0: 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Hit the big blue request a song button in the upper right-hand corner. And once you are done, go hit that big blue donate button on the right-hand side of the screen.
1: Yes!
0: And we will both get you your song request and your donation. If you want to be shouted out on air like Amy, you can do so. If you don't want to, you don't have to. Mm-hmm. It is perfectly okay. Mm-hmm. We are going to go off the air for about 30 seconds to a minute while we address a technical problem. So you probably won't hear us for maybe a minute or two. But other than that, we will get right back into this music shortly right here on Radio K.
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0: Not KSMR again. You were really close to the mic there.
1: Yeah, I thought I had to emphasize. I don't know.
0: That was, you just heard Billy Joel's Zanzibar off of the 52nd Street album. Great album, great song. I don't think there's a song I dislike on that album, honestly.
1: Yeah, my dad wasn't a fan of that album. I remember because we got The Stranger and then we got 52nd Street. He's like, yeah, The Stranger's way better. It's like it's out of the water how much better The Stranger is. And I'm like, come on, man. It's not that.
0: To be fair,
1: Stranger's a classic.
0: The Stranger is better. Like, it is Billy Joel's best album. I mean,
1: easily.
0: Maybe I could argue that, like, the A side of The Nylon Curtain is his best A side, but I'd say that The Stranger completely is Billy Joel's best album. But that was a listener request that was called in. We love our callers on listener requests. Before that was Van Morrison's Moon Dance, a certified DJ Barnyard banger.
1: I had to pick it. Shout out Ireland.
0: And then we kicked it all off with Peter Gabriel's Red Rain off of So, which he talked me out of playing Sledgehammer for like the 87th time.
1: Look, I love Sledgehammer. I love the music video for Sledgehammer too. That's an awesome
0: video. I've never seen the music video for Sledgehammer.
1: You gotta watch it. It's like genuinely like a really good music video. Super good for the 80s especially. But I've been listening to Red Rain a lot recently. It's just a I don't know. I really like the vocals on it. I like the layers of synths. It's very good. It's very good.
0: Yeah, I'd say that there really isn't much on, what do you want to call it, on Peter Gabriel's output on So that was bad. Like, no. I mean, that area of like, or sorry, that era of Peter Gabriel with One, or Peter Gabriel One, and did Peter Gabriel Two come out before? I can't remember.
1: One through Four came out in a string. I think there might have been an album between Four and So, but I'm not entirely sure.
0: I mean, he was just pumping out stuff after Genesis. I would argue he had a better solo career than Phil Collins did.
1: Oh, it's no contest.
0: Well, I feel like there's a ton of people that absolutely love Phil Collins' solo career.
1: I do love a lot of the Phil Collins solo songs, but like I think from like an artistic standpoint, like in terms of like who was like as good as Genesis at the very least, you have to say Peter Gabriel.
0: But are you more of a Phil Collins or more of a Peter Gabriel Genesis fan? Or are you even... I actually don't know if you're a Genesis fan.
1: I'm a big Genesis fan. But I will say, I've been listening to Duke a lot recently, which is like their like album after And Then There Were Three. But I'd still give it to Peter Gabriel. I mean, when they were the Five on like Nursery Crime, Foxtrot, Selling England, and Lamb Lies Down, that's their best era. But
0: yeah. When you had the whole band together.
1: Exactly, yeah.
0: Nothing better than the whole band together. Nothing better than the whole Radio K together.
1: Nothing better. Nothing better. How can we keep the Radio K together, though?
0: How can we keep the Radio K together for another 33 years running? 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Hit the big blue donate button, and right next to that, after you're done filling out that little form, you can go over to the big blue request a song button, and I absolutely love playing listener requests live on air. Last week, we got a ridiculous amount of listener requests. I have 25 listener requests. That's not an exaggeration in backlog. You guys are about to hear a couple on this next set. One of them that was just recently sent in, but that was for The Payback by James Brown, which DJ Barnyard said, is the original version, how long is it?
1: It's the opening track to the album, the same name, I'm pretty sure. But it's like 8 to 10 minutes.
0: And we thankfully found a little bit of a shorter version that is a little more radio friendly.
1: Yeah.
0: Not to say we are not big fans of playing absurdly long songs.
1: Yeah, I mean, you're talking to the guy with the long song segment.
0: I would say you do end up doing a long song segment on almost every of your shows, or do you do it for every show?
1: I do it for That 70s for like almost every show. I think I've missed a couple, but yeah, it's been pretty much almost every show.
0: Well, either way, we are going to get back here into the music. What have we got up next, DJ Barnyard?
1: It's The Payback, right?
0: It is The Payback. Bye.

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0: 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I'm a DJ, but I'm also one of the co-hosts for Real College Podcast, the station's arts and culture show. 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
0: Vinyl radio indeed, folks. You just heard three songs that, in one way or another, were listener requests. We just heard Electric Light Orchestra's Wild West Hero, which was requested last week and is part of me and my effort to try to go through. What ended up happening last week was I had nowhere to be after between 11 and 11:45 to go to Flugtag, which, oh, we should probably talk about Flugtag.
1: I didn't talk about Flugtag either on my show.
0: We went to Flugtag together, but that'll be in a moment. I got to introduce what songs you just heard. But last week I had nowhere to be for 45 minutes. And so I said to the listeners, I'm like, all right, you know what? If you guys keep sending in listener requests, I will keep just chilling here. I had nothing to do. I had brought lunch with me. I had nowhere to go. And so I was like, I'll just keep playing. Why not? And I was thinking it was a pretty slow day. I was thinking of getting maybe 4 or 5 listener requests. No, turns out when you egg on the listeners for about 30 seconds on air straight, they send you 25 listener requests in about 15 minutes, which was a lot. That was definitely the shortest span of listener requests I ever got. I mean, my phone was blowing up of people I knew who were listening to the show that just kept sending in listener requests. I absolutely love it. Don't get me wrong, but it is kind of funny. So there's a lot of listener requests to go through, but the listener requests that are sent in today during the show, of course, get priority. So if you want something that's on air, please go over to RadioK.org. 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
1: Oh, they should donate. 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
0: They can get so many things. I don't actually know about, but DJ Barnyard is very knowledgeable about.
1: I'm looking at him right now. This is swag. 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Yes, you can. 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Wait a minute. Hold on. If you donate $1,007, you get the 3 previous gifts I named, and I didn't even realize this until I started reading it. 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Wow.
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1: Wow.
0: I have a Radio K notebook. I didn't know they were that valuable.
1: They're that valuable, bro.
0: Should I start auctioning off my used Radio K notebooks?
1: When you're big and famous, bro.
0: When I'm big and famous and this thing goes in a museum, that sure won't happen. But the other two songs you heard in that set, because, man, that was interlude, was Pearl Jam's State of Love and Trust off of the original motion picture soundtrack for Singles, which I had no idea we had until this morning, and James Brown's The Payback, not off of the Payback album, because what did you say, that was like an 8-minute long song?
1: About 8 minutes.
0: We found the nice, a little bit shorter radio edit, but not to say we don't like listening to long songs every so often.
1: Oh, we love it here.
0: So last week, I did a Yacht Rock set. And I thought it was a fine Yacht Rock set. It was kind of like cobbled together, but it was a good Yacht Rock set. And I want to take another crack at it. I changed an artist around, and I had mentioned that there was a story I was going to say at the end of it, and then I had like 2 text messages after my shift, and they were like, so what was the story? And so now I get to rectify that, not on this break, but I will do it on the next break, and tell you the story about Christopher Cross, my Christopher Cross story.
1: Oh.
0: That I don't even think I told you this story, DJ Barnyard.
1: I get to hear it in person.
0: You get to hear it in person.
1: Yeah,
0: you guys will hear that in a little bit. Well, next week coming up, I was over at the Yacht or Not website to see there is a index. If you go to yachtornyacht.com, you can see the index of some people have ranked whether a song is yacht rock or not. The very first song you heard isn't even on the list. I totally think it's yacht rock. I mean, you can argue it's Gulf Shore or maybe even slow rock or slow pop, whatever you want to call it. I'm blanking on the name of it, but soft rock. There we go. You're just looking at me like I am the biggest dummy.
1: Well,
0: on
1: I was
0: the planet.
1: I didn't want to say something wrong and be stupid either.
0: No, you're right. It probably is soft rock instead of yacht rock. The other two songs are certified yacht rock. Certified yacht rock essentials, with one of them being the only song to ever get a 100 on the Yacht Rock Index.
1: I'm going to be singing it live in the booth when it comes on.
0: He will be singing it live in the booth when it comes on. If you guys are excited, I am excited too. Stay tuned here on Radio K.
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1: Radio!
0: You just heard our Yacht Rock set. That was... I did hear the pipes coming from DJ Barnyard over there. I wish you guys would have heard it, too.
1: I'm a bit like Michael McDonald, what can I say?
0: You... I wouldn't say you look like Michael McDonald, but you sure sound like him. In your soul, you sound exactly like Michael McDonald.
1: In my own beliefs, I do.
0: In your own beliefs, I would agree with that. Before that, or you just started... What a Fool Believes by the Doobie Brothers, if I didn't mention that. Before that was Christopher Cross's Sailing off of his self-titled, which won oh so many awards when it released. I believe it is the most awarded debut album in history.
1: Really?
0: I believe there's an album that might tie it now, but I don't think anything's ever surpassed it.
1: Yeah, I think... Is Billie Eilish?
0: No, I want to say there was like a Billie Eilish album that won a ridiculous amount of awards that might have gotten very close
1: I'm not sure if that's her debut, though, is the thing. Because I know.
0: Maybe.
1: Yeah. I don't. Look, it's the old head show.
0: It's the old head show. I mean, you think about modern music a lot more than I do.
1: Or a little bit.
0: At least 90s era stuff, you can start spouting off all that kind of jazz. And I'm just like. All right, cool. I'm like, that's neat, DJ Barnyard. That's neat. But you are the song that kicked this all off that I want DJ Barnyard's opinion on it, if it's Yacht Rock or not. I think it is Yacht Rock inspired.
1: Definitely.
0: Maybe not Yacht Rock, but that was Jimmy Buffett's 12-volt man off of One Particular Harbor. One of my favorite like escapism-centric songs.
1: Mm-hmm.
0: I mean, it's literally talking about going away and alienating yourself from society so you can live on an island by yourself and run your alcoholic beverage blender off of a 12-volt car battery. Like, that is literally the entire point of 12-volt man.
1: That's a very creative song topic, I will say that.
0: Yeah.
1: Yeah, I guess, like, I would definitely say I agree with that. It's inspired. I think it's a little closer to soft rock, for sure. I'm picking up shades of, like, some, like, Fleetwood Mac kind of stuff.
0: I can see that a little bit. I know when we were off air, you mentioned a little bit of Todd Rundgren.
1: I think that one, yeah, I mean, like, I hear a little bit of, like, what's the opening track? I Saw the Light. A little bit of that from Something Anything. But, yeah, I think it leans closer to soft rock, for sure.
0: All right. I just think Yacht Rock is so much about escapism and vacation and just getting out, whereas... If you talk to Donald Fagen about Yacht Rock, I don't know if you guys have ever seen the HBO documentary. It's words I'm not allowed to say.
1: Yeah, I was about to say, we cannot repeat. But
0: cannot repeat in the slightest. But right before I get into the stories that I kind of teased last break and last week, we got to explain to you how you guys can donate to Radio K. Keep us running, because it is 33 years of Radio K, which is pretty cool. I mean, these records run at 33 and a third. RPM, so
1: it's just like this show.
0: You guys, this is Basement Vinyl's year. This is the year of vinyl.
1: It's now or never for Basement Vinyl.
0: Not the year of the cat, which is a tease to a song coming up. But it is the year of vinyl, in my opinion. I think 2026, kind of like 1993, is the year of vinyl. Mm. Minus the fact that 1993 was almost certainly the death of vinyl.
1: I was about to say, yeah, wasn't it that like the rise of CDs at least?
0: That was firmly in, I think 1989 was the first year that CDs outstripped vinyl. And that has never been... not the case anymore. Like, it's that's always been the case. I love my double negatives on air. Nothing better than that. But you guys can go to radiok.org. That's radiok.org. Hit that big blue request a song button in the upper right hand corner, and right when you're done requesting a song, you can go click that big blue donate button, and all proceeds go to Radio K. It keeps the lights on, it keeps our turntables spinning.
1: Yeah. Please donate. 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I have never been more proud of a decision in my life than to join Radio K. And if you want to give that opportunity to other students such as myself, it would mean the world. So pretty please, if you can, head on over to radiok.org and hit that blue donate button. And also the request a song button. But mainly, we're talking about the donate button right now. So,
0: oh, someone requested... It's All I Can Do by the Cars.
1: Oh.
0: Which is really funky because I was going to play a Cars song in like two songs. Oh. I don't know if we have that song. I know we have a Cars Greatest Hits. I'll have to go check for it.
1: We can look.
0: But we will go take a look for that. We did get a couple of donations. We got, am I allowed to shout this person out on air? I am. We got Scott from Minneapolis. If I forgot to mention you, or if I mentioned you already, you get a second shout out. But we got Scott from Minneapolis. We also have Mark from Wauwatosa, who is, it's my dad, because he says, Macklemore thought $50 was a lot for a t-shirt. I just paid $127 for one, Dad. Well, thank you, Dad, for buying a t-shirt. I really appreciate you.
1: You get that. You also, audience members, you get that t-shirt if you donate.
0: You do get the t-shirt, and like the t-shirt is really cool. I've got to admit, I have like 6 Radio K t-shirts, like all different designs. And from some from years I was here, some from years I wasn't here, but this is by far the coolest shirt.
1: The coolest?
0: I think it is the coolest shirt.
1: Audience, DJ Big Country approved t-shirt at the $127 tier.
0: And it is, well, it's also, is that the minimum tier?
1: That is the minimum tier.
0: Minimum tier for rewards. Any donation, any amount. If you want to donate a dollar, or if you want to, you could donate a penny. There's nothing stopping you from doing so. Minus probably the credit card fee would be more than the donation. But, all right. So, story time. Do you want to talk about Flugtag?
1: We can, yeah. What do you want to say about Flugtag?
0: It was great. It was very great. Fun. I had some people saying, hey, I want you to report back on Flugtag. And I thought it was absolutely fantastic. It was a really cool opportunity. I mean, there were thousands of people there.
1: It was, yeah. I'm very happy that people, like, showed up for a live event more than anything.
0: Yeah, honestly. It kind of feels weird as college kids, because it's like, okay, people show up to football games. Mm-hmm. Like, there's a Michigan game going on today that I know it's going to be packed.
1: Yeah.
0: Probably to see the Gophers lose, if we're being honest.
1: No.
0: But I want them to win. I want them to win. Don't get me wrong. Do not get me wrong on that one. But... So I thought it was really cool seeing all the people. We saw some of our friends there, some of our coworkers.
1: DJ High Road.
0: We did see DJ High Road, traffic director, shout him out. Him and his girlfriend were there. It was very fun talking to them. Mm-hmm. And we got to see the Ohio State branded, what is it, flying machine?
1: Yeah.
0: Is what they're called? Flying machine. Go about 9 feet.
1: Yeah.
0: Which you can go about 15 feet if you just jump off yourself. So somehow it did worse than doing nothing would have been better for Ohio State.
1: Exactly.
0: So I thought that was very funny. And there was a University of Minnesota one too. And it was cool. It was fun.
1: It was a very fun experience.
0: But the other story I've got going, I will try to keep this one short because I know this break is getting a little long.
1: Audience, I'm pumped for this though.
0: Is I have not told DJ Barnyard this story. So I got to go see Christopher Cross at Summerfest this past year. It was a fantastic show. We upgraded tickets to go see him in the pit. And so we were right there, right in front. I was there with my best friend. And I didn't realize he was such a Christopher Cross fan. He's belting every single word to the point the backup dancers are like looking at him. Like, they're like, yo, this random 23-year-old knows the word, every single word to this song. And it was hilarious. But he ended up getting the set list. I wasn't there at the end of the concert because he had played all the songs I wanted to hear. And I had another friend that said, and he texted me, he's like, hey, I came here on a sailboat. If you've ever been to Summerfest in Milwaukee, it is on Lake Michigan. You can literally drive your boat right up to it, dock, and get off. And so I ended up leaving Summerfest on a sailboat. And we go out into the harbor, and right while we're on the bay, like sailing away, is they're playing Ride Like the Wind. And then they played an acoustic version of Sailing. And you could just hear it echo over the water. And being on a sailboat, listening to Christopher Cross, it couldn't have been better, folks. It couldn't have been better. And so I love sharing these stories with you. I love having a platform to share these stories of the weird, wacky things that happened to me over the years. I mean, I have way too many stories for a guy who's as young as I am. 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
1: And we'll be telling you to donate all over again.
0: At between 5 and 7 p.m. for DJ Barnyard's show. But I think I think this break has gone on for like 10 minutes.
1: Yeah, let's...
0: So, we're going to get back to the music. We had someone request some Deacon Blues by Steely Dan, which our copy of Steely Dan is very warped for some reason, which I find hilarious because Asia is one of those albums that sounds just perfect when you find a great copy of it. And so hopefully Deacon Blues is going to sound great. I also pulled two songs that kind of do weird things to speakers as far as, like, they play with speakers. We got the Cars song, specifically Moving in Stereo, and I pulled an Al Stewart song that for about the first 20 seconds of the song, maybe a little bit less, you only hear it out of the left speaker, which I find so incredibly fascinating. It's one of his hits, but I never noticed that until a recent listen through. So kicking us off, listener request, we got Steely Dan's Deacon Blues off of the great album Asia here on
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0: What was that?
1: I don't know. Oh man.
0: I don't like to call you out for anything, but I feel like you could have put a little bit more work in that real vinyl radio. You don't sound excited to be here.
2: Real vinyl radio.
0: There we go. You just heard 1979's The Cars Moving in Stereo off of what a fantastic album that is by The Cars. I mean, imagine hearing that song in 1979.
1: They call it new wave.
0: They do call it new wave. I mean, that was, what, like 24 years before I was born, so... That's 24. Yeah, that's 24 years.
2: That's the math.
0: I was born in 2003. Yeah, I listen to music that's way older than I am, that's for sure. But before that was Al Stewart's Ear of the Cat off of the album of the same name. Bit of a longer song, a little over six and a half minutes. But I think Al Stewart is a criminally underrated artist as far as putting out a lot of good music that only a few people know. I mean, people know his hits. Like, people know Ear of the Cat. But the other songs, I feel like On the Border would be the only other one that I think people would know.
1: Yeah. Yeah. Is that on the same album?
0: It is on the same album.
1: I think I played
0: I might play that next week. We'll see. But we kicked it all off with Steely Dan's Deacon Blues off of Asia.
1: Oh.
0: Which I do love that song. It is not a reference to Deacon Jones, the football player, although they did say, Donald Fagen and Walter Becker did say that the name Deacon Jones was the inspiration for Deacon Blues, although it is not a dig in any way at Deacon Jones.
1: Huh.
0: And apparently Deacon Jones likes the song.
1: That's good.
0: That is a really random interview I found one day on the internet. Well, browsing, out of all things. But we got one more set for you. I had to cut one song because I have been playing so many incredibly long songs today, it's not even funny. Well, the Brewers are in the playoffs. Go Brewers. And so I thought I'd play a bit of a baseball set. And I threw Walk of Life by Dire Straits in there because I've had like 12 people tell me that that's a baseball song. Well, it has absolutely nothing to do with baseball besides the word walk in it, which is also a term in baseball. But other than that, there is absolutely nothing to do with baseball in Dire Straits' Walk of Life. For time reasons, I pulled that one out. But I did shout out my grandpa for this next pick. He's a big Billy Joel fan and totally got me into Billy Joel. There is a single line that references baseball in this next Billy Joel song. So it's kind of a stretch, but it's better than absolutely nothing at all. And it is honestly one of my favorite references of baseball in a song. I don't know. This is really nerdy stuff, guys. I'm really trying here. I'm really trying. And DJ Barnyard kind of sitting there laughing at me. Tapped into baseball like that. And then I did pull a Meat Loaf song, Paradise by the Dashboard Light, which, if you know that song, does have a whole thing that goes on in the background there. And then the last song to end it today is we had a request for a Genesis song off of Abacab.
1: Yes!
0: I won't let you know what song it is. Not yet. But you will hear it in a little bit.
1: Safe to say it's very good, though.
0: But, yeah, if you guys want to donate, you can go over to RadioK.org. 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We had Diane from Big Bend, Wisconsin. 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We really appreciate it here. I can guarantee the DJs appreciate it, and I guarantee the listeners appreciate it as well.
1: I appreciate it for sure.
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0: All right. 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I've been DJ Big Country.
1: I've been DJ Barnyard.
0: And this has been Basement Vinyl, where it is no streaming, no CD.

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0: Radio K. Real, formerly vinyl, now not radio. You just heard No Reply at All by Genesis. But Basement Vinyls is over. Radio Free World has begun. I'm DJ Bruce Lee. I'm taking over until 1 o'clock. But I have some friends in the booth.
1: Hey.
2: Hello.
0: It's What's Pledge. Up? It's Pledge. I'm psyched. It's Pledge.
1: Day two. How are we feeling, Radio K family?
0: I'm feeling psyched. If you don't know what Pledge is, if you're just tuning in now, it's our bi-yearly, I guess it would be, donation drive. We have a goal of, is it 40?
1: Yeah. 40,000 or as much as we can physically acquire.
0: Yeah, and you can donate by going to radiok.org/donate.
1: Because we really need your money. And also, you're listening on Saturday morning, so you're definitely tapped in.
0: You're real.
1: Yeah.
0: You're a hardcore fan if you're tapped in right now.
1: Yeah, mm-hmm. And we've been giving you all this music for 33 years.
2: 33 years.
1: 33 years of K. Can you believe it?
2: That's a whole lot of K.
0: Let's make it 33 more, but the only way that's going to happen is if we're able to raise money to keep paying to stay on the air, to keep all of our stuff nice.
1: It's very true. It's not cheap. It's not cheap to keep the equipment working.
0: It's not cheap.
2: This is a whole operation.
1: Yeah.
0: It's a whole op. So donate, radiok.org/donate.
1: Or just hit that big blue button.
0: Big blue button.
1: Smash that donate button.
2: Yeah. Smash that donate button.
0: I wish we got super chats. I wish I could get like text to speech, like people could donate to like say stuff while I'm breaking.
1: That would be really good.
0: All right, this is some new. If you donate, we'll be able to invest in that technology.
1: True.
0: It'll be like Kai Sinat Mafia on next play.
1: Imagine if people donate and it's like goes text to speech, but it's like a really it's like a really rude comment. Like,
0: oh dude,
1: you guys actually suck.
0: That'd be bad.
2: Yeah, thanks, bro. But
1: that would never happen. That would never happen, yeah. Right?
0: It wouldn't happen.
2: No.
0: Donate. 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
1: Whoa, dude, is that a time machine? 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
1: My bad.
0: No, you're good. I didn't know if you knew that that's what I said, so I didn't want to...
1: Hey, I've tapped in to Free World before. You never know.
0: There's such a sick community here at Radio K, which is why you should pledge.
1: Speaking of sick community, we're getting a listener phone call right now, which we can't answer, but call back in about two minutes.
0: Call back, we got you. You just heard Stads Vandringar by Dungeon out of Sweden. Before that, Ulla Pirtjärvi with Podel. And kicking off the set, Boris with Pseudo Bread. They're out of Japan. Ulla Pirtjärvi is from Finland. She's Sami, which is a indigenous group from northern Finland. And her style of singing is Yoik, which, if you've seen Frozen, is what the first song in it is kind of based on. It's like based on a traditional Sami song. So pretty sick stuff.
1: Frozen 1 or Frozen 2?
0: Frozen 1, I think it's called like Vuelve? Vuelve? Something like that. It's the song that starts with a V. My high school's choir used to sing it all the time. But super sick. And I would have never found out about a song like that if I wasn't involved here at Radio K, because we have such a crazy diverse selection of music, especially international stuff. And that's why you should go donate.
1: Yeah, that selection is all thanks to you.
0: RadioK.org/donate. It's pledge. Or just press that big blue button on the website. And you'll be able to keep hearing this super sick, super all over the place kind of music. We have approaching 20,000 CDs, tons of stuff digital, tons of stuff on vinyl.
1: It's true.
0: It's unbelievable. I remember walking in here because I used to do the high school show, and the first time I saw the CD library, I was like, okay, but like half of those are empty, right? Like what? Like what's going on? But no, it's all real music.
1: Yeah, and it was also Radio K's 33rd birthday this past Thursday. So if you want to give us a little birthday present, a little thank you gift, donating is the perfect way to do that. We've got a couple levels of donation tiers, and you can get some really, really awesome limited edition Radio K swag. We have a really cool t-shirt for our like kind of time travel 33 years theme. We also have a really cool exclusive vinyl magnet. That's the first time we've ever had this type of gift. It's like a fridge magnet. It's like a little vinyl record. It's custom. It's got Radio K on there. So go check it out on the website. You can see those gifts, and you can see how much you need to donate to get those.
0: For sure. To keep moving with the music, we're going to go from Scandinavia down to Western Africa. We're going to start with some Sierra Leonean boo-boo music from Jonka Nabe and the Boo Boo Gang right here on Radio K.
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0: You just heard Zimbabwe Legit with Doing Damage in My Native Language. They were the first African hip-hop group to record in the United States, at least according to their CD. I believe they're speaking Zulu throughout that song and, like, kind of explaining some slang terms. Before that, Christy Essien with You Can't Change a Man out of Nigeria. And kicking off the set, Jonka Nabe and the Boo Boo Gang with Build Music. They're out of Sierra Leone. Big thank you to Kelly. $20 contribution. It's pledge. It's pledge week. We are raising money to fund our work and our incredible contribution to the Twin Cities here. Radio K, we're like an institution.
1: Very true.
0: 33 years on the air.
1: It's getting really serious, guys. I am having so much fun this pledge. You know, just brainstorming with everyone, our theme days. You know, we're doing kind of like a time travel, like back to the Radio K. Because we've been around for so long, our kind of like little slug line for this pledge is spinning at 33 and a third for 33 years. Isn't that cute, guys? Isn't that cool?
0: Aren't we adorable?
1: Aren't we so adorable? Doesn't that make you want to donate? Because it is our 33rd birthday. It just happened. So if you've been listening for that entire time, you got to show your support, because this is free. This is all free year round, 24/7 of weirdness and amazing music and DJ camaraderie. So it's time for you to give us a little something. 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And you can do that by going on RadioK.org and smashing that Donate Now button and giving us a little treat, because we'd really appreciate it. And maybe we'll thank you on air. Maybe you can get a t-shirt. Heck, maybe we'll even play your favorite song if you ask nicely. How's that? Was that good?
0: Yeah. Speaking of which, this next song was a listener request. One of our listeners emailed in requesting some Bucktick. We unfortunately don't have any of their stuff in the library, but we do have the compilation Senegal 70 of Senegalese music. I'm gonna play my favorite song off of that, Mapenda by Orchestre Baobab, right here on Radio K.
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0: I'm DJ Vera, and I'm the production director at Radio K. One of my favorite things about the K is the connections I have been able to make through it. 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
0: You just heard Kulandian by Keletigi Diabate out of Mali. Before that, Mapenda by Orchestre Bowobab out of Senegal. We were in kind of a Western African area there, but really sick, like so many different musical styles, even within like one region. I think sometimes stuff gets generalized where it's like this region of music sounds similar to each other. But I mean, you think about it, think about how many different types of music got developed in America, and it happens the same way everywhere else. But like, even sometimes I don't have the ear for it, and you think like you kind of hear it in passing and you're like, oh, those things are like kind of similar. They're using sort of similar instrumentation, but then you put them next to each other, it's like, man, there's a whole universe.
1: True.
0: And these are the kind of discoveries that you can make listening to Radio K.
1: Yeah. If you enjoy international music, you enjoy discovering all parts of the world through music, you definitely do that on Radio K, because we play a lot of international music, not just today during Radio Free World, but definitely today right now. 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
0: Destroy that big blue button. 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
1: So real.
0: Speaking of international music happening not on this show, tomorrow we have Real Reggae Radio, and we're going to move into some dance hall. I try not to, you know, steal that show's steez. I try to like, but you know, some songs you gotta play. Discovered this one because this is whole DJ ecosystem. I discovered this song because another DJ was doing like an international set during her shift. I heard this song, listening to it, I was like, that's sick. Pulled that for the international show. And then was then talking about it yesterday with the host of Real Reggae Radio.
1: That's super awesome.
0: It's so sick. It's such a cool community.
1: Yeah, I do that all the time too. Like where I remember like a couple weeks ago, I heard like a really, really awesome Elliot Smith song that I'd never heard before from DJ Pierogi. And then the next week I was like, I have to play this. And I learned so much from my fellow DJs. I get exposed to a lot of really awesome music. And so do you, listener. So you should donate, because I bet you have a story of hearing a song on Radio K that you had never heard before, that you all of a sudden, it's your favorite song. I guarantee you, somebody, you definitely have at least one story of that. And if you do, you should show us some love at radiok.org and give us a little donation.
0: Enough. I worry I hype this song up too much, but it is awesome. Boohoo Bonten with Paid Not Played. Make sure that we're paid and played.
1: Hey, that was fire.
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0: You just heard If You Serious, You Lose by Jack Zebra. Before that, Nena with 99 Luftballons. Listener request. But I mean,
1: such a fantastic song.
0: That song speaks to the heart, man. That song is incredible.
1: I love that song.
0: This is going to be too niche of a story, but I love reading YouTube comments on just like songs, because people get like really deep into their like lives. And I saw one where this guy was talking about how he like went to high school when that song came out, and they had a German exchange student, and she was like super shy, like never talked to anyone. And then end of the year talent show, got on stage and sang that song, and like people went crazy.
1: Aww.
0: I don't know if that's true, but
1: that's really sweet.
0: The YouTube comment said that.
1: Yeah, I'd like to believe that that is true. We can believe it's true.
0: First song of the set, Boohoo Bantan with Paid Not Played. Keep us paid and played. True. I'm going to reuse my wordplay there.
1: It's too good. You have to.
0: It's Pledge. Go to RadioK.org. Destroy the blue donate button.
1: I actually have a question before we keep talking about Pledge. Where is Jack Zebra from?
0: Oh, Jack Zebra is from China.
1: Okay, cool.
0: He's kind of associated with Surf Gang, if you're into that kind of stuff. I don't know why I play him. Usually he's my transition into the hip hop show after this.
1: Oh, but that's kind of perfect.
0: Because I play a lot of like, you know, traditional, like, oh, this is like dance music from the 70s in this country. And then he's like sampling I'm Coming Home.
1: Yeah, that's really cool.
0: Yeah.
1: Yeah, I really, really like that. But we're going back in time to keep Radio K on the dial.
0: That's right. We're going back in time to keep Radio K on the dial.
1: So true. So true. And we're also going to the future. And where we're going, we're going to need your donations.
0: This is true.
1: For real. I love Radio K personally, and I know that you probably do as well. Everybody listening right now, I started here last year, and it's the best decision I ever made. And I have so much fun. I love DJing. This is DJ Garbage Girl, by the way. I haven't really said who I am.
0: I don't know if I introduced. Yeah. DJ Garbage Girl in the booth.
1: Yes.
0: All week, if you're into multiple DJs chopping it up, that's part of Pledge Week. So keep tuning in for the rest of the week. It's a lot of fun.
1: Yeah. My favorite thing about Pledge is being able to do this, like coming in for extra DJs on air. And then you get to kind of see like, oh, what if these two DJs had a co-host shift? And you get to kind of get a taste. And then you get to interact and see how other people DJ, and
0: there's some,
1: it's really fun.
0: We have like a Google sheet of who's signed up to go with who, and there's some mighty combos on
1: there. I know.
0: There's some ones you wouldn't really expect, but it might be kind of like a dipping the fries in the milkshake kind of situation.
1: Yeah, for sure. It's super fun, and I'm having a great time right now. So you should donate.
0: Anyways, go donate. I need to stop going off on these tangents. We are behind schedule.
1: That's okay.
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1: This is a DJ from the year 3005. Thanks for donating. The founders told me 2026 was the most important year for donations.
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0: You just heard Tay with "The Greatest Trust for Others Will Be Born," born in quotes, "from self-reliance within." Deep, deep thought. Before that, oh, they're out of Japan, by the way. Before that, Fa Coffee Paub with Bryce Yao here. They're Welsh. And start of the set, Life Without Buildings with Young Offenders. They're out of Scotland.
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0: I couldn't.
1: What would you even do? What would you even be doing right now if you didn't have Radio K?
0: Probably like listening to, like, I don't know, paint dry.
1: Probably listening to robot-generated playlists with no fun.
0: Yeah, you'd be listening to a Future song remixed to sound like a soul song.
1: Yeah, seriously. 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It's pledge. We're asking for money and DJing a lot this next week. It's a big week for DJs. It's a big week for college radio.
0: It's huge, dude. I mean, Gophers game today, who cares? It's day two of pledge, bro.
1: And I didn't even know about that.
0: Yeah, I'm saying
1: that Radio K is bigger than the University of Minnesota football team.
0: I will say though, we might get John Lennon. Oh, not like John Lennon,
1: what?
0: But when he said that thing about the Beatles and Jesus, we might get mad. But then I realized saying we might get John Lennon probably isn't a good thing,
1: bruh,
0: to say. My bad. What I was going to say is, it is my personal belief and not a promise that if you donate, Gophers football will win today.
1: Yeah.
0: That's my belief. That is not a confirmed promise, but it is my personal belief as an individual.
1: Make that come true. And if you don't care about football, you don't care if Gophers win today, you should still donate, because then Radio K wins.
0: Radio K always wins when people donate.
1: Yeah. True.
0: Keeping it moving, though. We're going to go kind of all over the place globally with this next set, but it should all be pretty groovy, pretty fun stuff. We're going to start out with Plena Libre. They're out of Puerto Rico, so technically still American, but international to what traditional American music is.
1: Yeah.
0: The song is Maria Luisa, right here on Radio K.
1: Real.
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0: You just heard Novos Baianos with A Menina Dança. So good. So energetic. They're out of Brazil. Before them was Cesaria Ivora out of Cape Verde with Moje Trofel. And kicking off the set, Plena Libre with Maria Luisa. They're out of Puerto Rico.
1: Nice.
0: Very fun set. Again, not much geographic similarity, but I felt like those songs kind of blended together nice. They were all kind of similar registers.
1: Yeah, we're going around the world.
0: Yeah, Radio K is very good at that, and that's why you should donate. I think I used up all of my, like, pitching ability. I might have lost it.
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1: Yeah, Radio Not a Flof, Pledge Week. If you're not familiar, Not a Flof means no one turned away for lack of funds. So you can still listen if you have a lack of funds. That's okay.
0: But if you don't, and Radio K is an important part of your music listening, of your life, of your commute, of really anything, we'd really appreciate if you went over to RadioK.org, hit that big blue donate button. Helps keep us on there, helps keep us playing cool music, helps keep us upkeep
1: alive,
0: all that. Yeah,
1: I mean, we do this so every fall and spring we do this pledge donation, but I feel like this one is kind of monumental. It's kind of the biggest one ever. Streets are saying it's the biggest pledge ever, because we've been around for 33 years, and there's been a lot of stuff happening at the station. I feel like this group of DJs and this group of staff members are really, really on it. We're all very passionate. We're all very excited. And we've built a really, really awesome community with each other and as well as the listeners. And we feel that. So if you feel that.
0: Yeah, it's such a fun thing to be a part of. I don't mean to make us sound like, you know, sponsor a Boy Scout unit or something like that. But I've been involved at Radio K since I was in high school. My senior year, I was on Those Meddling Kids. And in the now, I guess coming up on 2 years that I've been around here, a little bit over that, it's really been one of the coolest, most fun things that I've ever been a part of. It's such a sick community of people who are passionate and creative and talented, working together to keep sort of an institution in Twin Cities music alive and thriving. We really try. I've always felt that we try to not just go through the motions. I feel like whenever we have meetings here, people are bringing new ideas to try to push stuff forward, and not just, okay, we're Radio K, people like us, the stickers are everywhere, we can chill. You know, we want to keep going up and up. We had our biggest month of unique listeners.
1: Yes, we
0: all
1: did.
0: Time over the summer.
1: That's such a good point. I completely forgot about that.
0: It was, and that, like,
1: we
0: that's
1: broke
0: just
1: a record.
0: That's so sick to see. So
1: we broke the record of all time monthly listeners in July, which was really wild. So thank you.
0: And we're just going up and up. So grab onto this fast moving train. We have no plans of stopping, and your support helps us continue growing and doing cool stuff around the cities. So we'd really appreciate if you went over to RadioK.org, hit that donate button.
1: We're going to the future.
0: To the future. We need to power the TARDIS, DeLorean, time machine. What's another time machine? Hot tub time machine.
1: And whichever one tickles your fancy.
0: Yeah. Next up, you're going to hear Manu Chao with Bongo Bong.
1: So excited. I love this song.
0: Love this song. Right here on Radio K.
1: Real.
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I started DJing at Radio K as a high schooler on Those Meddling Kids. 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
0: You just heard, man, we went all over the place. You just heard Sidestepper with Mas Papaya. They're a British, Colombian producer duo. Before that, Tanarawen with Tumast. Tanarawen are of the Tuareg people of Mali, who are, I believe, an indigenous group. I don't know if they're technically considered that, but the Tuareg people, so is the band Mdu Mokhtar. It's also Tuareg, and just really incredible guitar work. Prior to that, Lo Borges and Milton Nascimento with O Trem Azul. They're out of Brazil. Prior to them, Zuko 103 with Bebete Vambora. They're based out of, I believe, Amsterdam, but I think with Cuban influence. And kicking off the set, Manu Chao, Bongo Bong. He's also, he's French-Cuban, I believe. So, kind of all over the place. We kind of hit everywhere with that set.
1: Super, super cool. I loved all of it. It was awesome. And especially that last one. That was cool.
0: Yeah, and that's just what we do here at Radio K.
1: You've definitely heard a lot of inspirational quotes from us to donate. So if you're still thinking about it, you're like, I don't know. Should I donate? I don't know. You should do it. Just do it. Full send. Commit. Do it.
0: Yeah, it's super sick. We have great thank you gifts. Super sick t-shirt.
1: I'm excited for that t-shirt. I want it.
0: Yeah.
1: I want that shirt. So if you want some limited edition Radio K merch that you can never get again, you can only get it if you donate. So if you want it, now's the time.
0: Yeah, it's super sweet. If you're not looking at it, it's two turntables. It says spinning at 33 and a third for 33 years. At the bottom, older tagline, music should hurt.
1: Little reference, got a little niche Easter egg in there for all of our...
0: That's for the real, the heads out there.
1: Yeah, for all of our OG listeners.
0: Yeah, you can get the Radio K notebook as a thank you gift. That's a classic Minneapolis home item.
1: True.
0: I've used one of those for... Over the summer, me and my friends played this board game called Scythe. That's like really complicated, and you need to count up the scores. And we would use a Radio K notebook to count up the scores.
1: Just one of many ways you can use that notebook.
0: They're super handy. They're super handy. We got a pen, got a vinyl magnet that's also super, super sweet.
1: That pen is our signature color of Radio K blue.
0: It's like, that's like one of, what are some other, it's like brat green. We got to make Radio K blue a thing. Everybody turn your, if you really want to, turn your profile picture for the rest of Pledge to just plain Radio K blue to show your support. And then, like, I don't know, incorporate it into things. We're going to start a movement.
1: That would be actually sick.
0: Yeah. I doubt that's going to happen, though. This is going to be, oh, man, we're way over 1 o'clock. This is going to be the end of Radio Free World. Music will not stop, though. We stay on the air. 24/7.
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0: 365. So don't touch that dial.
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0: 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Next up, we're going to hear Kiwi Jr. with Painting After Painting right here on Radio K.
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1: 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This is the Vanguard specialty show, hip-hop and R&B. I'm the host, DJ Calls. And you just heard Crisis Phone featuring Pink Sifu by Armand Hammer and The Alchemist. Before that was AM Radio by Earl Sweatshirt featuring Wiki. Before that was Please Don't Clip My Wings by Mike featuring Earl Sweatshirt. And before that was Rock Out Century by Neonte. Shout out Neonte. I mentioned this last time I was here, but I've been listening to a whole bunch of him. He was my number one artist that I listened to last month. And I especially love the album that Rock Out Century is from. It's the opening track to Soulja Hate Repellent. I think it's a mixtape technically, but it's wonderful. If you liked any of those songs, I would highly recommend checking it out. Arm & Hammer, Crisis Phone. I think Mercy's coming up on a year old now. But that album, I think, I didn't really love it at first, but it has kind of grown on me. I especially like that song. The production on it's wonderful. It's very, I like the bass on that, on Crisis Phone. November 7th, so yeah, nearly a year ago. The Earl Sweatshirt song from... I Don't Like S, I Don't Go Outside. I haven't actually listened to that album in full, which might be blasphemous, but I love Earl Sweatshirt, love a lot of his other projects. And then Burning Desire by Mike, obviously a classic. But it's a very special week for us because it is our pledge week, so we're raising all of our money. So if you enjoy the hip-hop show, the Vanguard show, or anything else you've heard on Radio K, we would love a donation. We're independent run. Obviously, we know good music if you're listening now. Not free to listen, but free to listen, but not free to run, excuse me. So, and there's a couple prizes for little rewards for donations, too. You can get a t-shirt. T-shirt, vinyl magnet, Sharpie keychain, notebook, a lot of awesome stuff. I've loved my time here, and I'd love for more people to get to experience the station as I have, so I would highly appreciate anything. But moving on here, this next set's going to be pretty fun. It's going to be kind of some going back and forth between old and new. We're going to start it off with some Nas, and then into some Young Thug, and then not going to say what's coming after that, but it should be pretty fun. This is Radio K, Real College Radio.

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I am DJ Calls, hip-hop and R&B. If you were wondering the music you just heard, it was Smiling With No Teeth by Genesis Owusu, Protect Your Neck featuring RZA, Method Man, Inspect the Deck, Raekwon, You Got, Old Dirty Bastard, Ghostface Killa, and GZA, or the Wu-Tang Clan. Before that was Surf featuring Gunna by Young Thug, and then If I Ruled the World, Imagine That, featuring Lauryn Hill by Nas. Fun set, that's what I was kind of talking about with like old and new, Nas to Young Thug, Wu-Tang to Genesis Owusu. Smiling With No Teeth is an awesome album. Maybe this is also a controversial take, but I feel like for him, I often just kind of like his hits. Like, I find his albums to be kind of less consistent than like the kind of standout tracks, and I haven't listened to his new album in full, but I did really like the single Pirate Radio, so I'll have to give that a chance. Wu-Tang, obviously fantastic. Surf is a really fun song. I really like Young Thug, I can't lie. I really like Young Thug. I really like Jeffrey, and then Nas, also wonderful. Lauryn Hill feature on that song, fantastic too, she kills it. But yeah, so for all goated people listening, you might be aware that it's our pledge week, so yeah, if you think this pledge drive isn't about you, then I'm talking to you right now. Maybe you don't listen every hour or every day, but you're listening now. What made you tune in? New music while it was actually new? Or were you looking for a truly eclectic mix? Or merely hoping to hear Nico Case pronounced as Neko Case? 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Donate now. Like I said last time, Radio K has been one of the highlights of my college career. It's been super, super fun to be able to come in here and DJ and also work here. I do the sound for the Off the Record show on Fridays, and it's just been like a treat for the last 2 years. It's been super, super fun, and I would love for more people to get to experience the same thing that I have, so donate to Radio K now. But moving on, I'm going to play some Gina next, which I'm very excited for. For those who do not know, Gina is composed of Liv, and then also, why am I forgetting the other half, and Kareem Riggins. And Liv specifically, I mean, they're both absolutely fantastic. Kareem Riggins is just like wonderfully talented, but Liv is one of my favorite musicians of all time. I saw her live almost a year ago, probably the best live set I've ever seen. And yeah, goat water music, so we're going to get right into it on Radio K, Real Hip Hop Radio.

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0: Me not greasy, my name is Saab, but the best rappers in radio. It sound like they wearing adult diapers and globalization scary. And it's fantastic. And frankly, I find it funny that Morgan is still acting. Bruce Almighty, Aphrodite and Domino's. Yummy biscotti, tamale. Over mention my undertones. Running the Dolly, Chicago, overzealous with talent, though. West Side get the money. It's still a classic. Moving to LA, now I'm sipping on Sunny D. And my tell her, please. And I bought me a better pen, so a bitch ain't about to write. I'm perpetually smoking. It's me rolling. I'm sorry, I'm tapping out. Rolling 25, the best album that's coming out. Labels got these MZs doing it for the clout. I'm just writing my darkest secrets. Like, wait and just hit me out. Saying vegan food is delicious. Like, wait and just hear me out.
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I am DJ Calls, and you just heard Ace featuring Smino and Saba by No Name, Ensalada by Freddie Gibbs, The Alchemist, and Anderson .Paak, Rushes by Frank Ocean, and Unspoken by Gina. Love the Gina song. Like I said, I love Liv, one of my favorite musicians ever. I might play more of her before I get off today. That Frank Ocean song, I have actually never heard before. I've never listened to Endless, but that was fantastic. I've only, like, obviously I know what it is, but, my Frank Ocean phase was kind of back in high school, and I never got around to it just because it wasn't on streaming, and that's just, I don't know, I guess that's how I was back then, but that song was fantastic. Ensalada was also, it's a wonderful song, and No Name, I love No Name so much. I'm going to keep bragging about this. I got the chance. I was on a trip to Oregon early last month, about a month ago now. And it just so happened, it was not planned at all, that she was touring for, 10 years of Telephone. And I just so happened to catch her show. And I got to see her. And it was one of the best live shows I've ever seen. No Name is absolutely wonderful. But yeah, again, to jump into it, it's our pledge week this week, so we're raising all of our money for the semester. If you haven't heard, it's our pledge drive. We're raising money for things like CD players, streaming fees, licensing fees, replacement CDs to keep our library the best in town. All that adds up fast, and of course, we're commercial and ad-free, so twice a year we'll ask for your help. Please support the music that you love. It's new music. Well, it's actually new. Local music all day long. Deep cuts. Weird stuff. And yes, sometimes music that hurts or isn't great. But help us keep Radio K strong and all of that involved. Would love to keep this station going even longer. But yeah, I think coming up here, some Sade. Sade reminds me very strongly of, like, fall, so it feels like a good fit, because it's actually kind of starting to feel like fall outside. It's a calm, like, 60s today. This is, like, my favorite weather ever. Maybe a couple degrees colder, but I love, like, low 60s. That's my favorite. So, I remember listening to Sade for, like, the first time back in the dorms, like, my freshman year, 3 years ago. One of my friends gave me, like, a CD that I listened to, and it was just, like, I don't know, makes me think of fall. So, very excited for that. Got some other fun stuff in this next set, so gonna end it off with some A Tribe Called Quest, so you'll have to stay tuned for that on Radio K, Real College Radio.

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About those other Jennies I reckoned with, lost them all like a homework excuse. 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

somewhat poured in the mold. 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Life will be dim at the cut of a rim. Take it as filled to the rim, as in brim. Squeeze your stoop like Betty Boop, then make camel alphabet soup and spell plump ones within. 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Coming to bed is the move. Dolby sound will be thin top crown when I put the needle into your

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0: 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This is the Vanguard Specialty Show, hip-hop and R&B. You just heard Wild Animals by Liv, Can I Kick It by A Tribe Called Quest, I Know by De La Soul, 24K by Takai Maidsta, and then a little bit of a longer set, Kiss of Life by Sade. But passing it off now to the next DJ for the next specialty show, which is...
1: Radio 3-9, which is Vocaloid and Utaoloid. Hi, I'm DJ Esper, and today I have a pretty special set picked out. It's kind of themed, because all of the songs today are using one specific voice bank, Megurine Luka, which is... She's got a sort of a more, like, I would say, a little bit more of a mature and deeper vocal range than Miku, who's obviously the most popular Vocaloid. She's one of my favorite voice banks, and I'm super excited. So
0: I didn't know that we had a Vocaloid show. That's awesome.
1: Yeah.
0: Have you ever seen there's like a little like a touch like Hatsune Miku like synthesizer that was like a little toy?
1: Yes,
0: that was
1: used? I've seen those.
0: Those things are cool. Mm-hmm. I guess we can also though. It's a special week.
1: Mm-hmm.
0: It's Pledge Week. So we've got. Let's see here.
1: I mean, where else are you going to find Vocaloid Radio?
0: Mm-hmm.
1: Like, nowhere else plays this. I think we might be the only station in the entirety of Minnesota. I did check.
0: Oh, really?
1: I couldn't find anything else that had played any Vocaloid on the radio.
0: A full 2 hours of Vocaloid.
1: Yeah.
0: Well, not sure what we just played. 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
0: Yeah, and thank you to Phoebe for the donation earlier. 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

0: Radio K, Real College Radio. You just heard Last Note with Akatsuki Arrival. Before that, you heard Yuyo Yuppe with Leia. And starting off that set, we had Otetsu with Hoshikuzu Utopia. And you are listening to Radio 39. I'm DJ Esper. This is the Vocaloid and Utaoloid specialty show. And I'm joined by DJ Contrivance.
1: Hello. I used to be known as DJ Two Drinks last night. But that is no more.
0: On account of both drinks, both non-alcoholic drinks were drunk.
1: It's true.
0: And now DJ Contrivance has no drinks.
1: No drinks, which makes me DJ Contrivance again, not DJ No Drinks.
0: It's sort of like a superhero like power-up.
1: Yeah.
0: Like,
1: mm-hmm. If I ever have two drinks, that's what I go by, but I don't, so...
0: Yeah. Anyway, if you were turning into the last break, you might have heard me say this, but today's set is pretty special because it's got a very specific theme. That theme is Luca, the Vocaloid Magurina Luca. And if you're not super familiar with Vocaloid, essentially there are different voice banks and they have different names. And the most popular one by like a million miles is Miku. Mm. But Luca is also pretty up there.
1: He's the blonde one, right?
0: That is Len.
1: Len. Dang it!
0: Luca has long pink hair, usually is how she's depicted. And I really like her. She's been, I would say, I don't know if she's my absolute favorite, but like definitely up there in like my top five since I was a kid. And I really like her especially because she was designed to have a little bit more of like a lower vocal range. She can get a little bit lower than Miku can. And I think it lends itself nicely to songs that are sort of more... majority of her songs are more like mature leaning, not in terms of like content, but in terms of the sound, sure. As opposed to a lot of Miku's are very like cutesy and fun and whatever.
1: Yeah. Yeah.
0: But yeah.
1: Yeah.
0: Well, I figured we'd do a special theme today because it's a very special week.
1: Special week? What kind of special week is it, DJ Esper?
0: It is Pledge.
1: Pledge?
0: As you may know, we rely super heavily on donations because we don't run ads. So, yeah, if you feel like donating, it really helps us out a lot. You can do so by going to radiok.org and hitting the blue donate button. There are a bunch of different tiers. Depending That's on right. which tier you are or which tier you pick to donate, you can also get some pretty cool swag from Radio K.
1: That's right.
0: Limited edition, if that matters to you.
1: It should.
0: It's pretty cool. It was designed by our beloved DJ Sugar Cookie.
1: Mm-hmm. And, another student here, but I don't remember their DJ name.
0: Yeah. Well, anyway, I know I just said that a lot of Luca's songs are less silly, but this next set I'm going to say is quite silly.
1: Mm-hmm.
0: Mainly just because you can't not play this next song if you're going to do a Luca-themed set. This is like maybe one of her most well-known songs ever. Mm-hmm. This is Sam Free with Luca Luca Night Fever here on Radio K, Real College Radio.

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0: 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You just heard Ago Aniki with Double Lariat. Before that was Emon with Dreamin' Choo Choo. And we started off with Sam Free and Luka Luka Night Fever. Once again, you're listening to Radio 3-9, the Vocaloid and Utahloid specialty show. As I was telling DJ Contrivance, who is not really a big Vocaloid head, Sam Free sadly passed away in 2015, but he left us with a beautiful catalog of Vocaloid dance music. All of, or at least I would say the majority of his songs have like similar stylings, both like in terms of title, lyrical composition, and also just how they sound. They're so danceable. They're some of like the best dance songs ever written in terms of Vocaloid. Like, does that make sense? Does that wording make sense? I don't know.
1: Yeah.
0: And I was also telling DJ Contrivance, Double Lariat is a pretty old Luka song, and it's about how all of her friends can like spin around better than her. The video for the song is just like her spinning. But by the end of the song, she's like, I've spun so far and so fast that like no one else is spinning like me, and I'm still so alone.
1: Yeah.
0: It's really poignant.
1: Wow. It really says something about our world.
0: It really does.
1: Yeah.
0: Yeah.
1: Yeah. Well, you know, I'm not always in this booth with you. It feels like I am, actually. It really does.
0: Yeah, we do co-host together on Thursdays.
1: Yeah, as of late, it's really felt like I have been in this booth eons. But I'll tell you why it feels like that. It's because it's Pledge Week. It's our
0: 30th.
1: I was going to say something like it's our biannual. It's not.
0: Yeah, we do a pledge drive once every semester, but it is our 33rd birthday, spinning at 33 1/3 for good. 33 years, something like that.
1: Which is the same amount of rotation or RPM that a vinyl record spins at, which means,
0: what does that mean?
1: We have a bunch of fun merch that you could get by donating that features a little record. Features a little vinyl, a spinning on a t-shirt, a sticker, and a brand new limited edition, mint condition,
0: a magnet.
1: Magnet.
0: Yes.
1: Oh, yes. Yeah.
0: I don't think we've done magnets before. They're really cute. I like them a lot, and you can get them by donating at, I believe it is the $257 a year tier, which would be about $20 a month. But you can get the t-shirt at the $127 a year tier, which is, I believe, like $10 a month. So whichever is, I keep saying this, but whatever is within your budget, and whatever you can give would help so much.
1: Yes.
0: Because we do rely on listener donations to keep everything running, because it is free to listen, but not free to run from our end, unfortunately.
1: It's true.
0: But yeah, with that being said, this next song I am super, super excited for. This is one of my all-time favorites. It is a part of a multi-song series involving sort of a dark fantasy style series of songs that involve like the personifications of like the seven deadly sins. And so this song is the like personification of envy. So this is Mothi, a.k.a. Master of the Heavenly Yard, a.k.a. Akuno P, with The Tailor of Enbizaka, here on Radio K,
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You just heard Kichi with Virgo. Before that was Yucha P with Blackjack. And we started off with Master of the Heavenly Yard, a.k.a. Mothy, and Taylor of Enbizaka. I'm going to talk about Taylor of Enbizaka for a little bit because I love Enbizaka. It so much. The Taylor of Enbizaka is a song from the series The Avilius Chronicles, which is, as I mentioned last break, sort of a dark fantasy-inspired, multi-part story about people becoming imbued with like the seven deadly sins, and then how it wreaks havoc on their lives and the people around them. And in Taylor of Enbizaka, the character that Megarine Luca is portraying is this tailor who is infatuated with this village, this man in her village, and keeps seeing him with like these different women. And so she starts killing them and then dressing like them to try and attract his attention. The actual story is a little bit more complicated because she's like fully under the impression that he's her husband and he doesn't know her. But anyway, it culminates in, it's revealed that was just his family and he was just hanging out with his family. And so, yeah. But it's a great song. I love that it uses three-fourths time. I'm very, very partial to songs that are not in 4/4. I really like 3/4 and 6/8 in particular. I don't know why. I can't say why. I just really, really like them. Also, Kichi is like one of my favorite Vocaloid producers in terms of like being pretty boundary pushing in like electronic and experimental electronic stuff. Virgo is a song that is like entirely in gibberish. And I don't know, I just love the beat and the stuff that they're doing with the vocal stylings and the way that they're using the software of Vocaloid.

0: is super cool, and I love that song. Anyway, that's enough of me rambling.
1: No.
0: Hello.
1: Hi.
0: Hello, DJ Contrivance.
1: Hi. Hi, hello. Hello, everybody. Hi.
0: Do you want to talk about what's happening?
1: Oh, I guess I'll talk about what's happening. It's pledge. It's pledge. It's pledge. It's pledge. Which means we need some money. In fact, we'd love some money. This station, I don't know if you've noticed, it's ad-free. We don't run ads, which means we do depend on listener donations. And any amount is appreciated, is wonderful. We love it. But certain amounts can get you special little things as a little bit of a reward. There's t-shirts. There's magnet. There's pen.
0: If you have a family member who listens to Radio K, I feel like this would be a good gift for them.
1: Good gift, good gift. Good Halloween gift.
0: Yeah, for
1: the
0: just in time.
1: Just in time for the age-old Halloween tradition of giving your family members gifts. You know, there's plenty of reasons that you should donate, but the main one right now, I think, is that there's no one else like us. There's no one else out there doing what we do, especially not having a Vocaloid specialty show on air.
0: Yeah.
1: At least not in Minnesota.
0: We're the only one in Minnesota.
1: We're the only one in Minnesota.
0: I don't know of that many globally either, so.
1: No. So you're listening to something really special right now, and why not help us out, you know? 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
0: Yeah.
1: We'd love it.
0: Thank you.
1: Thank you.
0: Anyway, coming up next is a set of songs, and I don't know, these are all kind of Luca classics, and to me, they kind of are thematically consistent. They're kind of a set to me. I always think of them in a set. So we're going to start off with Megane by Ultra Noob here on Radio K, Real College Radio.

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0: Radio K, Real College Radio. You just heard K with Hello Worker. Before that, you heard Kuagata P with Interviewer. And we started off with Ultranoob and Megane. Before I get into talking about the song, I want to say I can see you're getting a call right now. We can't take it right now, but feel free to call back. We'd love to take your call when we're not breaking. Anyway, this song was sort of my, like, I would say, businesswoman themed set. Hello Worker and Interviewer are both songs that I'd say were kind of like, they're kind of about being like caught up in the monotony of like office work life, I would say, more or less is the vibe. And then Megane is just a song about like a girl who wears glasses and like her partner thinks the glasses are cute.
1: Aww.
0: Etc. I don't know.
2: Sounds,
0: I think,
2: like,
0: that
2: I know.
1: It's Audrey going. Oh.
0: I will say we have three DJs in the booth. Only one of them is wearing glasses, and it's not me or DJ Caliber.
2: Whoa. Fun fact. Fun fact, everybody.
0: But yeah, I think that, as I was saying earlier, Luca sort of has this reputation, I think, because her voice bank is a little bit more like, it's more suited to a little bit of a lower range than Miku and Rin. She kind of gets cast in a lot of these songs in, like, she's more of an adult. Like, she's a little bit more grown up than Miku. She's figuring out the world as an adult. At least that's how a lot of vocally producers choose to write her.
2: Yeah.
0: And I really like that. I think that it's fun. I like the sort of refined image that she has in comparison to a lot of other vocaloids are very, very focused on, like, the cutesy end of things, which is cool, too. But, you know, nice to have some variety. Anyway, we have a third DJ here, as I mentioned. Oh, do you want to introduce yourself?
1: I'm DJ Caliber. If anyone was listening yesterday, I was doing vinyl, but I was also joined by the same DJs too.
0: Yeah.
1: So, what's up, everybody?
0: We're running it back.
1: Let's run this back.
0: Because it is Pledge, so normally I wouldn't have other DJs in here during this time, but because it's Pledge, it's very special. And, I mean, we've talked quite a bit about Pledge already, but
2: yeah, I mean,
1: wants to get it started.
2: What is there to say about Pledge?
0: I will say that I oversee donations, all of the donations. It's like my job to keep track of them.
1: My God.
0: And a lot of what people have said in their donations is that they love that they hear stuff on Radio K that they wouldn't hear anywhere else. Mm-hmm. Which I completely agree. I think we have some of the best variety in terms of any radio station I've listened to. Like, we actively avoid playing stuff that's like super uber popular. Whenever you tune in, you're always going to hear something that you've never heard before, and I really like that about Radio K. And if that's something that you also value, I don't know, maybe toss us a few dollars.
2: Yeah, so your DJs can keep crinkling wrappers in the booth.
0: Or so we don't do that.
2: To motivate us to not do that. If you donate, I won't do that anymore.
0: Okay. Well, no promises, but...
2: No promises, actually.
0: Anyway, coming up next is gonna be, you guessed it, more Luca songs.
2: What?
0: Starting off with Minato
2: what?
0: And Rip Release here on Radio K.
2: Real Luca College.
0: Yeah.
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0: I've been to the year 2126. No radio K. No music. If only we could prevent this from happening.
1: I'm DJ Nomad. 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

0: Radio K, Real College Radio. You just heard AV Techno with Die. Before that, you heard Kurosa P, aka White Flame, with Acute. And starting off, we heard Minato with Rip Release, or Rip Equals Release. I don't know if you're supposed to pronounce the equal sign, but yeah. Die is mostly in English, I believe, although the way that Luca is tuned there and then the way that the production is done, I feel like you can't really make out the lyrics unless you're super paying attention, which is honestly kind of my favorite type of, like, English Vocaloid song, because I'm not super big on how, like, the way that most English Vocaloid is tuned, just, like, in general. There's some good stuff out there, but, yeah, I like the way that Luca is kind of just, like, in that song, she just becomes another instrument, and that's kind of, I like when English Vocaloid does that. Mm. It's fun. Like, you start zoning out a little bit, and then you stop hearing words, and then you zone in a little bit, and you start hearing the words again.
1: It's beautiful. Is today a Luca heavy day?
0: Or yeah, today is exclusively Luca. Oh yeah. Oh. I also, you did hear other Vocaloids in Acute, because that's what's the word when there's three people singing?
1: Quartet. I don't know.
0: No, that's four.
2: Trifecta or something.
0: It's a trifecta. Sure.
2: Trio.
0: A trio. It's a song about like a complicated love triangle, essentially. And it's with Miku, Luca, and Kaito.
1: Wow. Oh. Interesting.
0: Yeah.
2: Wow.
1: Kaito would not be my pick, but hey, that's just me.
0: Well, he's kind of one of the only male Vocaloids.
2: And there's one other.
0: Well, yeah, but he's 14.
1: Oh.
2: Yeah, that's true. And a twin.
0: Anyway.
2: That's one of the ones I know.
0: We had two donations over the past set, so I wanted to say thank you so much to Matt and to Carrie. Carrie said that they listened to this show and like it, so thank you so much. I appreciate that you have been listening. Yeah. And if you want to be like them, you can do so by going to radiok.org and hitting the blue donate button.
2: That's right. That's right. You know, I just dropped my candy on the ground, so I can't crinkle any wrappers right now. But Radio K, it's personally been, like, really fun for me. This is exactly the kind of stuff that I wanted to be doing in college, and thank God that it was here, because if I wasn't able to do this, I would be having a much worse time in college right now.
0: Yeah, this has, like, really made my college experience.
2: Like, this is it. This is what I want to do.
1: Radio K is a place to be.
2: That's right. That's right. Hey, and that's right. Hey, and you know what I'm saying? And that's right. Sorry. I keep doing that.
1: So if you like what you're listening to, all the Vocaloid, mm-hmm. any of the shows here, or literally just any of the college DJs.
2: Perhaps one of the shows that will be coming up at 9 p.m. tonight. I don't know.
0: If you want to say thank you to a specific DJ, you can just say that in your donation message, and I will forward it to them, because I get those emails. But coming up next is going to be, we heard Otetsu was the first song that played in this entire today's show. We're going to run it back with some more Otetsu, because Otetsu has a lot of great Luca songs. So here is Black Gold here on Radio K, Real College Radio.

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0: Radio K, Real College Radio. You just heard Nanahoshi with Batsubyo. Before that was Sasakure UK with Wanderlust. And we started off with Otetsu and Black Gold. Otetsu is one of my favorite Vocaloid producers who makes a lot of songs with Luca. The song that I played at the beginning, Hoshikuzu Utopia, is, I think, maybe like either one of the first or the first like Luca song to have like a major release. And I think it's still one of the best songs with her, like using her voice bank, ever made.
1: I also think
0: so Batsubyo, I think, translates to like weigh anchor, and it's got this kind of like sea shanty kind of vibe to it. Like the rhythm is very like, it's like a sea shanty. I don't know, it's like a sea shanty if it was Vocaloid and also a rock song.
1: Yes.
2: Beautiful.
1: Yes.
0: Which is just a great combination of things.
1: Yes.
0: I didn't realize at first that this was Nanahoshi, because I'm so used to Nanahoshi's like production being so much more like in the like electronic department, I feel like, for the most part. Maybe I'm confusing them with someone else, but I haven't heard that song in a minute. But I was looking up like songs that feature Luca, and that was among the most popular, so I figured I'd throw that one in here.
1: Yeah.
0: I think this is going to be our last break of the set.
1: Oh, no.
0: So we're going to take this opportunity to try and convince you one more time, if you haven't already, to donate to Radio K. You can hear DJ Contrivance is still crinkling those wrappers.
2: Even after all this time.
1: I'm really trying to get this candy open in like a quick way.
0: Hey, focus.
1: Sorry, I'll put it down. You should donate to Radio K.
2: If you like what you're hearing, if you like local college radio, if you like radio at all, actually.
0: Yeah.
1: Yeah.
0: If you care about radio.
1: Yeah, if you care about radio.
2: If you have one right now, why not go to radiok.org?
1: You want to still be able to use it, of course.
0: Yeah. That sounds mildly threatening. We're not going to come and take your radio away, but we will be starnly disappointed.
1: It'll be really sad.
0: Yeah.
1: I'll start crying.
0: And if you already have donated, thank you so much. We really appreciate it.
2: Thank you. And anything helps.
1: Anything helps. Any amount that you'd like to donate would help.
0: Yeah. Well, starting off of this final set in our Luca special show is going to be Hachi OGP with Beautiful Nightmare coming up on Radio K, Real College Radio.

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0: Radio K, real old college radio. You just heard The Velvet Underground with Rock and Roll. Coming right before that, Stevie Wonder with Sir Duke. And right at the top of the set, Todd Rundgren with I Saw the Light. You're tuned in to That 70s Radio, the groovingest show on the airwaves. And tonight, it's going to be the most banging show on the airwaves, to put it lightly, at the very least, you know. It's Pledge Week. We're having a ball in the booth tonight. I was dancing. I was going crazy to that rock and roll, you know. That solo in the middle, such a good song. Such a great solo, too. Super energetic, super odd, you know. Here she comes now. He just comes in and he rips it up. What a great solo. But you know what the central theme of that song is? Having your life saved by a rock and roll station. That's right. Radio K Pledge Week, everybody. Radio K Pledge Week. It's time. 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And it's time that we have to ask some things of you. 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And what can you get if you donate? So many good things. 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Ooh. 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Now, isn't that something? And at the $1,007 tier, those three items I just listed, the Sharpie, the magnet, the t-shirt, and the Radio K notebook. And as somebody that has used those Radio K notebooks, they're pretty good. They're pretty, pretty good. I can't lie. I cannot lie. They're great, even. Above pretty good, into that great tier. So, mosey on over to RadioK.org. Hit the blue donate button. I'm going to keep... Look, it's a habit of that 70s to tell you to request a song. And I'm going to still tell you to request a song, but I don't think you're going to have to tonight. But now I'm telling you to hit the donate button. Pretty, pretty please. Pretty, pretty please. And speaking of music for the night, what do I have planned? Crowd pleasers. You know, I put you guys through the ringer with all this stupid 70s BS that I like on my own and only me like. Only me like. But tonight, hopefully it's things you will like as well. And if you don't, there is that request a song button. I will play your request. I will. But again, the bangers will be on top of bangers. So I don't think you're going to have to request anything, if I'm being honest. So without further ado, what do we have coming up? We got some Bruce Springsteen. This one's for my mom. It's her favorite song. I feel indebted to play it a little bit. We have some Norman Greenbaum, classic 70s hit. We also have some Carole King off of her classic Tapestry. Another great one. Bangers on bangers. What can I say? Wow. Let's jump into that Bruce Springsteen. This is Candy's Room right here on That 70s Radio on Radio K, real old college radio.
1: In Candy's Room, there are pictures of her heroes on the wall. To get to Candy's Room, gotta walk darkness at Candy's Hall. Strangers from the city call my baby's number and they bring her toys. When I come knocking, she smiles pretty.

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You just heard Carole King with Smackwater Jack. Coming right before that, Norman Greenbaum with Spirit in the Sky. And right at the top of the set, Bruce Springsteen with Candy's Room, a particular favorite of my mom. Shout out, Mom. Shout out, Mom. Thank you for all the support. And speaking of support, we've had donations rolling in. Thank you very much. But we got to keep this dono train going. We got to keep it on the move. We got to keep things rolling there's a song about that, right? Like train, like a train, it's moving. There probably is, but I can't think of a specific relevant and specific example right now. 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And it means the world to all of us little DJs when you donate. I remember walking in to that meeting room for the first time and thinking, oh my goodness, what am I going to do? What am I going to do? And now I got a home, you know, now I have a second home and it's here at this station. I have had the pleasure of meeting and interacting with so many great people and making so many new friends that I wouldn't have met these people if it wasn't for Radio K. And I feel so blessed every time I walk into that DJ room and I just get to have a good conversation with people. It's not even about just talking about music, you know. It's just like the general interactions with the people that are here. They're all creative, unique, interesting people that need your support, that need your support, you specifically listening. So why don't you go on over to RadioK.org, that is RadioK.org, and hit that blue donate button. We need you there for us. Please, pretty, pretty please. If you want to support, you know, creative young minds, that's on you. It's going to need your help. We can't do this alone. So we need you. Pretty, pretty please. Have I said it enough? Have I said please enough times? I'm hoping so. And if you've donated already, thank you. From the bottom of my heart and from the bottom of everyone else's heart here, thank you so much. Thank you. Thank you, thank you, thank you. I think the thank yous match the pleases, so it all evens out in the end. That 70s radio, Carole King, Tapestry, lovely album, great album, one of the best of the 70s, easily not just a singer-songwriter album, but one of the best all around. Such a great experience. I remember the first time I heard it, I wasn't super crazy about it, but over the years, it's definitely grown on me. I think the layers of instrumentation, Carole King's voice, the way she takes these songs that she wrote for other people and kind of gives them back to herself, like kind of makes the definitive versions of them. It's just a great record. There's nothing else that can be said about how great Tapestry is from front to back. So that's where I'll leave things off. What do we have coming up, though? Oh, more lovely stuff. More lovely stuff. There was a request. I will get that into the next set. It'll very likely be the first song, not only because it's a good opener, but also because, you know, I don't want to keep you waiting too much. But what do we have? We have some David Bowie. We have some Neil Young. And I have been retreading a lot of the ground I normally do. But opening this next set is one of my favorites. I've been listening to a lot of Phil Collins era Genesis. If you heard me on Basement Vinyl this morning, we were talking about Abacab a little bit, but I gotta get some Duke era material. And luckily we have a compilation with one of the best songs off of Duke, one of Phil Collins' best showings as a songwriter. He makes a little bit of a yacht rocky kind of song, but it's super duper good. It's the one and only Misunderstanding, released in 1979, so don't get on my case, right here on that 70s radio, on Radio K, real old college radio.

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Radio K, Real College Radio. You just heard Neil Young with Old Man. Coming right before that, David Bowie with Changes. And right at the top of the set, Genesis with Misunderstanding. Neil Young, Harvest Era material. That's when he hurt his leg, I believe, right? That's the whole hurt his leg and he's out on the ranch. Pretty sure Old Man specifically is about like a ranch hand that was helping him. And that was like what he kind of like said to him, or like how like his thoughts on him. Yeah, an elderly caretaker of on the Broken Arrow Ranch in California. And then, oh wow, he bought that ranch for $350,000 at the ripe old age of 25. Maybe I need to start getting on that grind. maybe if you donate today, yeah, wow. Old Man is such a beautiful song. I love the guitar in it. I love everything about it. For songwriters, the lyrics are pretty good too. No, the writing's great, obviously. Yeah, Harvest as a whole, obviously a classic. We've been playing a lot of classic albums today, but next set we'll have some classic singles more than anything. But before we start talking about more music, we need to talk about more money. That's what Radio K needs right now. That's what Radio K needs. Radio K makes a real commitment to local music. We have Off the Record, the longest running local music show in the Twin Cities. 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Oh, wow. Lovely. That's true, by the way. Longest running local music show in the Twin Cities. 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But yeah. 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You gotta, man. That's all I'm saying. Yeah, RadioK.org, big blue donate button, or big blue request a song link as well, because someone just requested a song, or a little bit ago. They requested some Foghat, and we'll be playing some of that great stuff. I also got some Diana Ross on the way and some Big Star on the way. So you'll get a bit of a disco fix in there, kind of late disco a little bit, kind of breaching into the early 80s a little bit, but it was still recorded around the late 70s. So we're counting it. We're counting it for that 70s radio. And then Big Star, it's just a great album. It's just a great album. It's another classic album. But yeah, Foghat, Slow Ride right here on that 70s radio on Radio K, real old college radio.

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Radio K, real old college radio. You just heard Big Star with Thank You Friends. Coming right before that, Diana Ross with I'm Coming Out. And right at the top of the set, Foghat with Slow Ride. That was a request, by the way. Thank you, requester. If you have a request of your own, head on over to radiok.org and hit the big blue request a song link. Or while you're there, you can also hit that big blue donate button. Yes, sir. Yes, sir. We're talking about donations. Pretty please donate to Radio K. Why? Why should you donate to Radio K? Radio K is great. If you think this pledge drive isn't about you, then I'm talking to you right now. Maybe you don't listen every hour or even every day, but you're listening now. What made you tune in? What music excited you? And why? Why give your time to a station like Radio K? Exactly. Maybe it's the DJs, maybe it's the overall vibe. You know, we're a little goofy, we don't take ourselves as seriously as other radio stations, but we still provide great times all around, I'd say, if I say so myself. But, you know, it's a place, you know? It's good. Radio K is good. And maybe that's as simple as the reason why you listened, or there's something more specific about why you're tuning into That 70s right now, or any other show of the day, and you just happen to leave the radio on, and you're hearing me talking right now. But who knows? Who knows? And you know, that doesn't happen without you. We need you. You know, I'm doing like the Uncle Sam thing right now, but you can't really see it. Radio being audio only, curses. But yeah, we want you to head on over to Radio K. .org and hit the big blue donate button to support our station. Yes, sir. Yes, sir. We need it now more than ever. So pretty please, radiok.org, big blue donate button, and donate away. You know, I said it at the top of last hour. Why don't I say it again? What can you get for donating? At the $127 tier, we provide a 33 years of Radio K t-shirt. At the $257 tier, we provide that same t-shirt from the previous tier, plus a Radio K vinyl magnet. At the $507 tier, we provide both the magnet and the t-shirt, as well as a Radio K Sharpie keychain. If you have a lot of things you want to write down, get them written down with the Radio K Sharpie keychain. And what's at the $1,007 tier? Well, not only is it that Sharpie, but it's also the vinyl magnet, and it's also the t-shirt, and a Radio K vinyl notebook. And as someone who uses those notebooks, they're very good notebooks. I'm not gonna lie. They're great notebooks even. So that's why. That's a little incentive to help you donate. But really, you know, we want you donating for us. For us. The gifts are a bonus. What you're really donating for is our smiles. Let's play a game, shall we? I'm thinking of a number from 100 to 1,000. And if you donate, if you submit your idea of the number I'm thinking of as a donation, and if you get it right, you get my eternal gratitude and nothing more. That's right. If you guess the number right, you'll make me very happy. And won't that be awesome enough? Isn't that all you need? Yes, I think so, personally. What do we have coming up? We have a bit of Joni Mitchell on the way. We got some Steely Dan. It wouldn't be a 70s show without Steely Dan. All these young kids, all these Zoomers love their Steely Dan, so I'll get some in for them. We also got some Nitty Gritty Dirt Band in there as well. But before all that, let's take a drive, why don't we? In a big yellow taxi right here on That 70s Radio on Radio K, real old college radio.

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0: Radio K, real old college radio. You just heard Nitty Gritty Dirt Band with Mr. Bojangles. Coming right before that, Steely Dan with Kid Charlemagne. And right at the top of the set, Joni Mitchell with Big Yellow Taxi. You're tuned in to That 70s Radio, the best show on the airwaves right now for anything from the 70s. To meet your needs, you know. It's a bit like a pill. No. It's better than that, for sure. It's like a gourmet meal, in a way, if you think about it. 8 courses of 4 songs normally, but 3 songs tonight, so I can have extra time. I'm like a waiter, but I'm not a good waiter, because I'm begging for a little bit of financial compensation. Pretty please. 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That would mean you go there, and you hit the big blue donate button. 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Oh, and they love real old college radio. What? They're alums? What? It's like we're still having alumni weekend. It's like we got alumni in the booth, if you think about it. Wow. Isn't that great? 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Is it the lovely personalities? Is it the great music that they play? Is it just the simple fact that I want to support local music? 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I'm doing a rectangle motion because that's what it looks like on the website. It's a rectangle, and it would be great if you could donate. Thank you. Thank you. And thank you to those who have donated, like Kelly. Thank you. Thank you. Thank you. Thank you. Radio K makes your heart happy. Yes, sir. Yes, it does. Whew. Radio K. Do I have any good stories I could at least tell? I told the KSMR story. That's one that people always like. I do have another story about DJ Sonar. It's another one I tell. It was Halloween night. Like a cold fall night, no different than the one that we're having right now, except it was about, if it was that fall, this would be about 5 to 6 hours from the time we're at now, and me and my co-host at the time, DJ Evil, shout out DJ Evil, we're sitting in this booth, and out of nowhere, we hear this haunting melody while we're talking. It's Ian with his freestyle that he did on XXL. What? This horrified us. This shocked us, even. Oh, my goodness. It really scared us. It was the ghost of Radio K, haunting our computers and making us listen to Ian, cutting our lovely conversation short about fishing, I believe. Wow. Horrifying, right? If you want to hear more stories like that, head on over to RadioK.org and hit the big blue donate rectangle. It'll make our day. And you'll be able to hear more lovely DJ stories. What do we have on the way? That 70s radio has a tradition. Folks, that one song, long song set. Oh, and we're still doing it. Oh, we're still doing it. Isn't that lovely that we're doing the one song, long song set? If you want to hear more beautiful one song, long song sets, RadioK.org, big blue donate button, and it would be awesome. What do we have on the way, though? On my Monday set, I was saying who I believe the best funk band is. And my answer was Parliament Funkadelic. And some of you, I know there's probably a more active funk audience with the That 70s show. So some of you may be disagreeing right now. And I'm about to prove you wrong right now. Who else can keep a jam like George Clinton and his gang with a song as seemingly simple but layered as Funkin' Telecky or Funkin' Telecky from Parliament's one and only 1977 record? Hey, wait a minute. 1977? That year sounds familiar for some reason. I feel like I heard that year today and something about the Gophers and the Wolverines. We'll talk about that later, though. But yes, 1977 funk record, Funkadelic versus the Placebo Syndrome. We'll be playing Funkadelic off of it. And that's going to be one song, long song. Nothing to stop me right here on That 70s Radio, on Radio K, real old college radio.
1: 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And you might as well pay attention. You can't afford free speech. Mood Control is designed to render funkable ideas brought to you by the makers of Mr. Prolong, better known as Urge Overkill. The pimping of the police principle.
2: Overkill.

Radio K, real old college radio. You just heard Parliament with Funkin' Teleki, or Funkin' Teleki, if you will. And that's all you heard, because it's the That 70s One Song Long Song Set. Ooh! Funkin' Teleki. Funkin' Teleki versus the Placebo Syndrome, released in 1977. A great record. And you know what? Speaking of 1977, I heard that today the Golden Gophers won their first game against the Wolverines of Michigan State Ann Arbor since 1977. What an accomplishment. We were on basement vinyl. Or at least DJ Big Country was, and he was like, I don't think they're going to win. Look who got proven wrong. I was saying, no. I got proven right. Thank you, Golden Gophers. I know you did it all for me. Thank you very much. I know you did it all for George Clinton, because you love Parliament Funkadelic, don't you, Golden Gophers? I know the Golden Gophers love the best funk band to ever do it. I said it. I'll say it again. Parliament Funkadelic is the best funk band out there. What a great run of albums from the 70s. Super great stuff by both acts. It's just, it's wonderful. It's wonderful beyond belief. Funkin' Teleki versus the Placebo Syndrome. Probably Parliament's best record. You could debate a little bit with Funkadelic. You could say Maggot Brain. You could say One Nation Under a Groove. You could say all these things. But from Parliament, at least I love Funkin' Teleki versus the Placebo Syndrome. So many great songs, front to back. Awesome record. Great stuff all around. Oh, wait, he's pulling out the liner notes. Oh, he's going to credit everyone. Parliament Funkadelic was produced and conceived by George Clinton. And, okay. Wow, that's a lot of people to credit. We're going to do this really quick. George Clinton, Ray Davis, Glenn Washington, Lynn Mabry, Don Silva, Cordell Masson, Bernie Worrell on the keyboards. Very great stuff. Guitars, Michael Hampton, Glenn Goines, and Gary Scheider. Bass, Cordell Masson. Drums and percussion, Jerome Bailey. Horns, Fred Wesley. Maceo Parker. Maceo Parker, I feel like that's a name I should recognize. Rick Gardner, Richard Griffin, Clay Lowry, Daryl Dixon, Valerie Drayton, Danny Cortez. Great. Great stuff. Those are all the performers. I can also credit all the technical people, but I won't. I think I'm boring you guys with names, unfortunately. So, wow. Is there any other place you can think of that would play all 10 minutes of Parliament Funkadelic's great songs? I don't think so. That's why you should donate to Radio K. Go over to RadioK.org. If you want unique, interesting programming that no other radio station is playing, that you can't hear anywhere else, be like the people that donated just a little bit ago and during that song. Sheila from the Twin Cities area, thank you very much. It's perfect for when I'm gardening and makes days more beautiful. And because I've been listening since 1996, thank you, Sheila, so much. Who else donated, if I can shout them out? I'm shouting you out in my head. Thank you so much. Thank you. Lovely stuff all around. Please, RadioK.org. Unique programming, interesting programming, awesome DJs, everything that you could want out of a radio station is at Radio K. There's no other way to put it. And I love it here. And I wanted to keep going forever for more people to come in and do what they want to do with this place. Someone's going to be the new That 70s. I mean, I'm the new Cosmic Slop. I want someone to be the new That 70s. So please, that's me clasping my hands for a great donation. Pretty please. What do we have on the way? We had the rip-roaring. I hope you were dancing to that Parliament song, by the way, because I know I was in the booth. We're going to calm things down, though, a little bit. For me, mostly, we have some Pink Floyd on the way. We have some Marvin Gaye. And then we'll pick things up a little bit with some Boz Scaggs towards the end. That's all here on That 70s Radio, on Radio K, real old college radio.

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You just heard Boz Scaggs with Lowdown. Coming before that, Marvin Gaye with That's the Way Love Is. And right at the top of the set, Pink Floyd with Us and Them. I'm going to keep things short. Those songs were epic. But I got one more thing I got to tell you. 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And now I got to talk about that big blue request a song link, because we got a request. I got a request for The Stooges, 1969, and I'm going to wrap things up with a little Elton John. It's a very beautiful song. It's a classic. You'll know it when you hear it. But yeah, right here, we got some punk action going on. The Stooges, 1969, right here on That 70s Radio on Radio K, real old college radio.

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